0: Eric Zachary. Sorry, I'm reading. I said my own show name wrong because I'm reading what you typed here. XYZ with Eric Zachary and Audrey.
1: And me.
0: This week, Jordan's out on his honeymoon, so it's just us co-hosting, and Audrey put together the show today.
1: Yes.
0: And you just put, I forgot to self-tan my ears.
1: Yes. So
0: that's why you look warmer.
1: Yes. We're getting into the summer months.
0: Yes.
1: I am typically a pasty, pasty white. I thought... Let me take...
0: I wish you were an intern because that would be your name is Intern Pasty White for the summer.
1: Like, let me... I was like, let me take this excuse for me, like, going home to Minnesota.
0: Let me see your ears. Oh, my God. It's like three shades darker.
1: Yeah, I forgot to say... I was like, all self-tan. I forgot my ears. And so now I'm hiding them behind my hair and my headphones.
0: But you did like a lotion, not like a spray tan, right?
1: No, I did like... It's like a foam.
0: I'm saying you can go do it tonight to make a match. Or
1: well,
0: is that like
1: frowned
0: upon?
1: Well, I could, but like, I'm not going to. I don't care enough.
0: All right,
1: but if you see my white ears, no, you didn't.
0: Keep the the elf ears out.
2: Yeah, turn it up. XYZ with Eric Zachary. Star 106.

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1: 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It's your XYZ ENT Entertainment Report, all brought to you by Eggland's Best. The Grammys have announced new rules and categories.
2: Yes.
1: For the upcoming show.
2: Yeah. So apparently, I didn't know this. Apparently, they do this every year. Sure.
1: That they add stuff?
2: That they like add stuff.
1: They added like podcasts last year.
2: Like change the rules or whatever. There's five new categories.
1: Oh.
2: So best Asian pop music performance. Best R&B.

0: Yeah, but it kind of seems a little segregation-leaning, too.
1: I don't know, like, stay in your box, stay in your lane.
2: Yeah, we'll see. Hopefully, these artists have the opportunity to win both awards.
0: Yeah, for
2: sure. Which is kind of my thing, is I'm like, they'll probably just end... You know, I think about, like, Bad Bunny. He'll probably just end up winning both if he puts something else out. You know what I mean?
0: Yeah, I just have an issue. Like, best Latin pop or whatever you just said, like, that doesn't bother me as much because, like, any person can write a Latin-sounding song and it could be nominated for that.
2: But when you say best Asian group,
0: like, that is specific to where someone, like, where's the defining line?
2: Right.
0: That's very specific to race. And I don't, like, they don't call a hip-hop award, like, you have to be a black artist. Like, that's pretty crazy to me.
2: You haven't seen the what about Boythrop?
0: What?
2: Boythrop?
0: Oh, that's a mean thing. Don't start. That's
2: no,
0: its own,
2: it's true. They're technically like
0: a boy band or...
2: Well, I think that they're technically like that, like K-pop or J-pop.
0: Okay.
2: I think is what they say.
0: But like, are they going to be nominated in that group? And if they are, people are going to throw their hands up as they should. That just seems very like... We're getting a little close to like stay in your box. You're like, you have to check this box to be nominated.
2: Which, okay, well, we'll see how the Grammys go next year.
0: Probably not well. It's XYZ with Eric Zachary, your XYZ ENT Entertainment Report, all brought to you by Eggland's Best, the only eggs with more fresh and delicious taste, plus superior nutrition. 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
9: Here's your updated forecast for North Iowa and Southern Minnesota. Chance for storms tonight. Otherwise, cloudy skies expected. Lows level off around 55. Winds out of the south, 8 to 15 miles per hour. Thunderstorms likely tomorrow. Daytime highs approaching 77. Overcast skies. Partly cloudy tomorrow night. Chance of thunderstorms. Lows level off around 53. And that's your forecast from North Iowa and Southern Minnesota's weather leader, Star 106. Right now, it's 72 degrees.
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0: 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Shrek 5 is on the way, and we finally have a trailer.
1: Here's a little clip of Donkey being Donkey.
0: Eddie Murphy.
1: No, it's Donkey.
2: Any kind of fool could see there was something in everything about you.
0: Okay, so the karaoke from Eddie continues.
1: So I'm really excited. There was like a bunch of people were really upset about the animation style, including myself. It looks very different from the original four Shreks.
0: Mm-hmm.
1: But upon watching the trailer, it's honestly, it's not as jarring as you would expect it to be. It's also like the same cast, Mike Myers, Eddie Murphy, Cameron Diaz.
0: Yeah.
1: They're adding Zendaya is going to be in this one.
0: I knew that. Yeah.
1: Marcelo Hernandez as well.
0: Oh, smart. So,
1: which SNL. I think is going to be super funny. And yeah. then Skylar Gazondo. I never know how to say his last name. He was in Superman. You know.
0: I don't.
1: You know what I'm talking about?
0: No, I don't. But I'm sure people
1: him.
0: Do. Okay, Shrek
1: him.
0: 5 is on the way. Do we have a date?
1: It's coming in February. No, sorry. June 30th, 2027.
0: Okay.
1: Yeah.
0: So next year.
1: Next year. So they released it really far in advance.
0: A little teaser. A little Donkey singing Roxanne.
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0: Audrey's just singing numbers from the musical Chicago.
1: Yep.
2: We love to hear it.
0: Yep. No, we don't.
1: I can sing more.
0: No, we don't.
1: Pop, six, squish.
0: Okay.
1: No, okay.
0: Was that, Crunch? Tested Mentos Crunch? No, what is that cereal?
2: Snap, Crackle, Pop, Rice Krispies?
1: Anyway.
2: Oh, my God.
0: XYZ, the test is coming up next. Jordan and Audrey going head-to-head. Pop culture trivia that has to do with things we've talked about on the show over the last week or so.
1: I'm on a roll, baby.
0: And we'll do it next on the test.
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1: XYZ with Eric Zachary. 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Audrey's sitting at the same desk as me right now. It's a big desk.
2: I feel like I'm in trouble.
1: We've never been on the same side before, so yeah. I'm kind of worried she's going to try to peek because she's a sore loser. So
2: I'm not trying to peek. Here,
1: here we
2: go.
1: The Test. Three pop culture trivia questions. Use your name to buzz in. Do not buzz in before the end of the question. Audrey, you're moving out of the camera frame.
2: Oh, wait.
1: Audrey and Jordan playing head-to-head, playing for you at home. Question number one. KJ Apa recently posted a video calling out his commonly assumed alter ego, Mr. Fantasy, accusing Mr. Fantasy of stealing his identity. Apa has repeatedly denied any connection to the character, who he reportedly never breaks from, even when the cameras aren't rolling.
3: Interesting.
1: But it's him. He's one and the same. Like, it's all but, like, fact. Apa first launched the stardom playing Archie Andrews on CW's Riverdale. What country is KJ Apa from?
2: Audrey. Oh, dear. I cannot remember. New Zealand.
1: New Zealand is correct.
3: Oh, nice. Very good. Okay. I had no idea.
1: 1 point to Audrey. Question number two.
2: Cute accent.
1: A Southwest flight was recently delayed because of a humanoid robot. The dancing robot, affectionately known as Bebop, was originally supposed to be checked as luggage, but his case was too heavy, so his team bought him a seat. Once on board, the Oakland airport staff flagged his oversized lithium battery, had it removed. The robot... maybe in today's headlines, but they've been a part of pop culture and movies and media for years. What animated film about the life of a robot won the 2009 Academy Award for Best Animated Feature?
3: Jordan. WALL-E.
1: WALL-E is correct.
3: Wow.
2: I was going to go with the big squishy guy.
1: Big Hero 6?
2: Was he a robot?
3: I didn't see it.
2: He was a robot. Okay. He's just like, a squishy robot.
1: I was like the Pillsbury Doughboy is like uncle or something.
2: No, he's
3: the Michelin
2: robot.
3: Man.
1: He's unk. Yeah. All right. Question three. 1-1 is the tiebreaker. The Bear just dropped a surprise prequel episode on Hulu titled Gary, about Gary, Indiana, ahead of its fifth and final season, which premieres June 25th. It's coming up. Who stars as Carmen, Carmi, or Zotto on The Bear?
2: Audrey. Jeremy Allen White.
1: Jeremy Allen White is correct.
3: Good job, Audrey.
2: Yay!
1: Jordan just kind of watched from afar.
2: Yeah. I feel like you gave me that. Why'd you give me that?
3: I don't know.
1: Something tells me you needed it today.
2: What?
1: The Test is all brought to you by Optima Tax.
2: I feel good.
1: Relief. You deserve a break, you know, to get away from it all.
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1: Yeah, Audrey. 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
10: Here's your updated forecast for North Iowa and Southern Minnesota. Chance for storms tonight. Otherwise, cloudy skies expected. Lows level off around 55. Winds out of the south, 8 to 15 miles per hour. Thunderstorms likely tomorrow. Daytime highs approaching 77. Overcast skies. Partly cloudy tomorrow night. Chance of thunderstorms. Lows level off around 53. And that's your forecast from North Iowa and Southern Minnesota's weather leader, Star 106. Right now, it's 73 degrees.
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0: XYZ with their Zachary. It's just me and Audrey this week.
1: Yeah.
0: Jordan's on his honeymoon.
1: Yeah.
0: Which is, I think it's just a kind of a better show. It's fine. Like,
1: stop.
0: That's my way to see if he's actually listening
1: Eric's
0: while he's out.
1: Eric's been talking about how much he misses Jordan for days.
0: I don't remember saying those words. I was with him in Portugal for days. Anyway, in the meantime, it's kind of Audrey's show, meaning she's bringing the stories to the show.
1: Yes, absolutely.
0: And today about your dad wearing his neck brace.
1: Yeah. So my dad, like, he's always boasted that he's never gotten into a car accident, right?
0: Yeah,
1: and he recently got into this really bad car accident. He broke one of his vertebrae in his neck.
0: Yeah.
1: But he's been wearing a neck brace for the past couple of months. Luckily, he's okay, but he's getting to the point where he doesn't have to wear it anymore. He only has to wear it.
0: It's like recommended, but like
1: he's weaning off of it, right?
0: Okay.
1: Except for when, like, he's supposed to wear it when people are driving.
0: Or there's dangerous situations.
1: Sure. My mom is a terrible driver. Sorry, mom. Everybody knows it. She's had countless tickets, countless accidents. She's just not great. So my dad, I noticed that he would only, when I was driving, when I was home this weekend, he wouldn't put his neck brace on.
0: Oh, he's only put it on when she's
1: driving.
0: He only
1: puts it on when my mom is driving. And I was like, why are you wearing your neck brace? And
0: he sees, like, the threat. That's why.
1: He was like, well, you know, it gets a little rocky with the sudden movements.
0: Got it.
1: And so I was like,
0: is your mom a 2-foot driver? Do you know, like, there's still a lot of people out there, like, never learn how to drive with 1 foot.
1: No, she does. She knows how to drive. She's just kind of bad at it.
0: How many tries did it take for you to get your driver's license, Audrey?
1: 4.
0: Okay, so apple
1: but
0: tree.
1: But he trusts me. It's more that she's jerky. She jerks.
0: Okay.
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0: XYZ with Eric Zachary.
1: Audrey shared that her dad is wearing a neck brace at times. He got in a scary accident. Yeah. Luckily, he's okay.
2: Yeah, he's just fine. But he has a little neck brace that
1: he's like weaning off of finally. But like he's still encouraged to wear it when he's in quote unquote like dangerous situations or supposedly anytime that he's in a car because it could, you know, end in an accident.
2: Yes.
1: But you notice he's only wearing it when your mom is driving.
2: Yeah, my mom's not historically the best. I'm sorry, Mom. I know she listens. She's not the best driver.
1: Does she admit to being a bad driver?
2: No.
1: Oh,
2: she swears up and down that there's no issue.
1: No problem as everyone else.
2: It's just, but I'll tell you what, I always thought that I got car sick. Turns out it's only she's driving.
1: Got it. Okay.
2: Sorry, Mom. But this got me thinking. Mm-hmm. I was like, my dad said it and like, he wasn't even being like
1: funny or sarcastic.
2: He was just being kind of like silly. And he was like, you know, it gets a little jerky when your mom's driving.
1: That's amazing.
2: So I was thinking, I was like, what are the things that you take into consideration with your partner?
1: Oh.
2: Like, not because you're necessarily annoyed, but it's just like quirks that you know that they have.
1: Oh, yeah.
2: That you, you know what I mean?
1: So I just traveled quite a bit with my partner, Rachel, right? And we've traveled a lot. Like, our third date was a destination wedding.
2: Yes.
1: So, like, we're very used to flying with one another.
2: Yeah.
1: And we have very similar travel patterns. So it works out. But, like, this is the first time we've taken, like, a long trip.
2: Yeah.
1: So we went to Lisbon, which was an 8-hour flight. And then from Lisbon to the Azores. And then from the Azores, we had to travel hell day coming back. I explained how it was, like, a 22-hour travel day yesterday. All that to say, I am learning what she needs and what she can't deal with when she is on an airplane.
2: Okay.
1: She needs all of her shows downloaded.
2: Right.
1: Like, she becomes an iPad toddler.
2: Yes.
1: Like, she needs
2: snacks.
1: I
2: know that Rachel likes her iPad. Yeah.
1: The amount of times I got a text message. Mind you, she's sitting next to me. Promo here, by the way. If you have a long flight with your partner and you still want to have some personal space, do the aisles. Split the aisle.
2: Oh.
1: Because that's a nice way of like, they're not on top of you.
2: Sure.
1: But like, you're still next to them. You can still talk to them.
2: Right.
1: But like, you have a little more space. So her and I would do that on longer flights. We're like, we'll split the aisle. But I'll think it's just far enough that she'll text and I don't know if she's texting me. And she'll be like, I need snacks. And like, I'm like, what do you want me to do about this? Like, we're on an airplane. And she goes, do the thing you do. And by the thing I do, she's referring to, I grew up in the airline. So.
2: Yeah.
1: Shout out to all of my flight attendants and my cabin crew and my ground crew and the gate agents out there. But like, there's a certain industry language that I know that I can speak. So I tend to sometimes get free stuff on airplanes, like drinks or snacks.
2: Yeah.
1: She like sent me to the back of the plane. She's like, don't come back without snacks. I was like, okay. She's like, I don't care if you have to pay for them. Don't come back.
2: I want those little pretzels.
1: So yeah, considerations. I'm making sure. And like, we had a really, really bad travel day back.
2: Yeah.
1: Like, tons of delays. She was in a considerably good mood the whole day.
2: See, perfect.
1: For someone that's very easily annoyed.
2: And now moving forward, you can know that and you

0: can anticipate.
1: She needs Netflix and snacks.
0: Yeah, exactly.
1: And I'm not that snack.
0: And how perfect is that?
1: She needs to ignore me for the entirety. I think in like 22 hours of travel, she had her headphones off for maybe three of them.
0: That's hilarious.
1: XYZ.
2: This Father's Day,
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14: Here's your updated forecast for North Iowa and Southern Minnesota. Chance for storms tonight. Otherwise, cloudy skies expected. Lows level off around 55. Winds out of the south, 8 to 15 miles per hour. Thunderstorms likely tomorrow. Daytime highs approaching 77. Overcast skies. Partly cloudy tomorrow night. Chance of thunderstorms. Lows level off around 53. And that's your forecast from North Iowa and Southern Minnesota's weather leader, Star 106. Right now, it's 73 degrees.
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0: Less scroll, more soul. Yeah. I hate so much.
2: Yeah.
0: But yeah, it's a flip phone that it's not completely dumb, which has been a trend lately of like giving up smartphones, but like it blocks all the apps.
2: Yeah.
0: Would you use it?
2: I would. It's making me giggle because I feel like the marketing, I mean, this is like a Gen Z thing to do.
0: Yeah. Well, like Gen Z's like straight edge in general. You guys are trying to like not drink as much and
2: it just makes me giggle because I'm like the marketing feels very like like I think it's supposed to be
0: less scroll, more soul. Yeah, because nothing gets the young generation jived like soul.
2: Yeah.
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0: 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He's our self-proclaimed researcher.
1: Hello.
0: Self-proclaimed smart guy.
1: What's going on?
0: And just a reality average person.
1: Oh, okay. That kind of fell off.
0: Yeah, Jordan, it's called More About Nothing, and it's exactly that. Just a little fun deep dives into random facts that you otherwise wouldn't think about, but they're interesting.
1: Yes. Yep.
0: And today we're learning about...
1: We're going to talk about the time the Beastie Boys bullied a company into donating to charity.
2: Love.
0: That tracks.
1: Yeah.
0: Using anger to make a good thing happen.
1: Yeah. Interesting story. I'm going to get into it.
0: All right. Before that, a little bonus fact.
1: It's not all that common, but some snails can sleep for up to 3 years at one time.
0: Snails aren't real things to me.
1: Okay.
0: They're like mythical creatures. Wait. Like, I don't.
1: Audrey, are you advocating for snails right now?
0: You seem like the type. Did you have like a pet? You had a pet crab, didn't you?
2: I have asked you several times if we can get pet snails for the studio, you said no.
0: You've never said this
1: for the right reasons.
2: Yes. Yes.
0: Well, ask me right now.
2: Can we get
0: no?
2: Okay.
0: It's XYZ.
3: Yeah, turn it up. 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
1: XYZ with Eric Zachary. More about nothing. It's all brought to you by Optima Tax Relief. The Beast Boys. Remember them? I guess they bullied a toy company into donating to charity.
2: Yes, they did. So there's a company called Goldie Blocks who used one of their songs for a 2013-2014 ad. They used the Beastie Boys.

0: Guys, song Girls. I'm gonna play you a snippet real quick right here.
1: Girls.
0: You all know it if you know the Beastie Boys. This is what Goldie Blocks did.
2: Girls, you think you know what we want, girls?
3: What was this for?
0: This was for Goldie Blocks was putting out toys for they were STEM toys for targeted towards young girls.
3: Yeah,
0: right. In Adam Yauch. MCA, of the Beastie Boys, in his will, he was like, our music under no circumstances will be used in ads of any kind.
3: Yeah.
0: Ever. So Goldie Blocks was like, yeah, we're going to do it anyway. Right.
3: They didn't get licensing for it or anything? What?
0: Exactly. They went for it. Right.
3: Yeah.
0: Due to the will, easy case, they lose their lawsuit. Now, because the toys were promoting STEM, the Beastie Boys were like, we're not going to take the $1 million from you. Mm-hmm. We are going to donate that to a charity of our choosing.
3: Mm.
0: And it's going to go to furthering women in STEM.
3: That's cool.
0: So they were like, okay, we see what you're trying to do. You will not use our music, but we'll still get to that end goal.
3: They did like the Taylor Swift route. Like, you know, she sued back one and then donated.
0: Exactly.
3: Yeah, got it.
0: Yep.
3: That's cool. That's really cool.
0: So
3: fun fact, Beastie Boys studio that like they used to use as like a clubhouse and jungle gym that basically lived in the 90s.
0: Yeah.
3: That is now Ryan Lewis's studio.
0: We've been there.
3: Yeah, I know. More telling Audrey, but Ryan Lewis of Macklemore, like he took over that studio space.
0: Yeah.
3: It's really, really cool.
0: It's very cool.
3: XYZ with their exactly more about nothing. 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
7: Here's your updated forecast for North Iowa and Southern Minnesota. Overcast tonight with thunderstorms likely. Lows dip down to about 55. South winds 8 to 15 miles per hour. Cloudy skies expected again tomorrow. Storms likely. Daytime highs approaching 77. Partly cloudy skies tomorrow night. Chance of thunderstorms. Lows level off around 53. And that's your forecast from North Iowa and Southern Minnesota's weather leader, Star 106. Right now, 70.
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0: Mummy gut bread.
1: Yeah.
0: I just immediately think of like when you're a kid and like in kindergarten or grade school and they make like a scary, spooky snack for Halloween.
1: Oh, okay. Yeah.
0: Like they use like spaghetti to make like brains.
1: Right. So that's not this.
0: Oh, okay.
1: This is actually like kind of gross, but I thought it was fascinating.
0: It's a trend?
1: No. This is just me bringing something.
0: Oh.
1: You know that I like mummies and weird stuff.
0: Yeah.
1: So
0: I just clicked the link.
1: Basically, there's this frozen mummy.
0: Mm-hmm.
1: His name is Otzi the Iceman. And they found yeast in his stomach. He died over 5,000 years ago. But with the yeast in his stomach, they made bread.
0: They made sourdough. And this, I think, is a lesson that we have gone too far with sourdough. I don't want to hear about starters. I don't want to hear about your recipe. I don't want to hear how you're in a studio apartment trying to become a bakery. When we start turning mummies, frozen people of the past, into bread.
1: I guess I'm kind of like...
0: No.
1: I just don't know why.
0: Because you can. And it's the wrong answer, but they're doing it because they can. You know how many gross places you could find yeast? You don't make bread out of that. Ever. Don't make this frozen mummy gut bread that's trending right now.
2: Yeah, turn it up.
3: 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Star 106.

0: like, yeah, oh, whatever. You
1: Which
0: know.
1: I get it. Like, if you want to be someone that unplugs or you're on a screen for so much of your day, like, I totally understand just having the basics. But, like, I think people started to realize, like, they love the idea of a dumb phone, but there's still apps you need to navigate today's world. Like, you need Uber, you need maps.
0: Things for safety, things for convenience even that aren't.
1: Maybe delivery food.
0: Yeah, you know, right.
1: Stuff like that. But they developed this new T9 texting. It's an old flip phone. Kind of looks like a Motorola Razr. Mm-hmm. But it has a few smartphone capabilities, right? So it looks like a flip phone. It has a keypad. Mm-hmm. But then also has a touch screen that can run apps like Spotify, Uber. But your social medias are blocked.
0: Right.
1: You can't get Instagram. Can't get Snapchat. Can't get TikTok or any of that stuff. What do you, as a 24-year-old Gen Z member, think of this, Audrey?
0: I mean, I actually would consider myself to be somebody who's pretty unplugged. Mm-hmm. Like, I'm not a big social media person, as you
1: Yesterday,
0: know.
1: You said you were chronically online over the weekend.
0: I meant I was, like, on my phone. I was on an 8-hour train ride, and so I was on my phone the whole time. But I did, I just watched an entire season of a survival show on Netflix.
1: Yeah.
0: I
1: don't know that's unplugged, then. I think that's still kind of plugged in.
0: Well, okay, I was on the train.
1: Read a book.
0: I was reading a book. Okay. I didn't like my book.
1: Would you use this phone?
0: I would. I mean, I would. I feel like if I wasn't worried about like
1: doom scrolling or
0: I don't know. I feel like I get worried about I'm so like anxiously attached to like whatever's happening. I get worried about work and stuff.
1: Yeah, I mean, you would still have email and stuff with this. So, like, again, it's the Commodore digital detox phone. So it's not a dumb phone. Like, it still has the apps you need. You still have communication tools, Slack, email. It even has Spotify, so you can listen to music, Uber, Maps. But Instagram, basically any social media is blocked. I could see myself liking the idea of this, but I also think that it's going to create that addiction flow. Like, anyone that knows you've ever tried to stop smoking or drinking, like, it just kind of creates a binge moment.
0: Right.
1: So like, yeah, you'll have this phone for maybe 8 hours of your day, but then the minute you have access to your other phone, you're going to spend so much more time
0: because
1: you're afraid of not having access to that again.
0: No, absolutely.
1: Maybe this is just an addict in me thinking that way. But the Commodore digital detox phone, it's not dumb. It just doesn't allow social media. 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
6: Here's your updated forecast for North Iowa and southern Minnesota. Overcast tonight with thunderstorms likely. Lows dip down to about 55. South winds 8 to 15 miles per hour. Cloudy skies expected again tomorrow. Storms likely. Daytime highs approaching 77. Partly cloudy skies tomorrow night. Chance of thunderstorms. Lows level off.

0: on 53. And that's your forecast from North Iowa and Southern Minnesota's weather leader, Star 106. Right now, 70.
1: 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And officially off the clock. 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

0: same.
1: Grammys are introducing new rules and categories for the 2027 Grammys.
2: Yes.
1: And I think this is a little too far.
2: I mean, I feel like I like to assume positive intent in situations like these, sure. But I think that you might be right. The new categories are Best Asian Pop Music Performance, Best R&B Collaboration or Duo / Group Performance,
1: yeah.
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1: So I take issue with the, what is it,
2: Asian Pop Music Performance.
1: See, my problem there is that you're immediately putting a box around this explosion of K-pop, yeah. J-pop, whatever, C-pop, whatever you may describe it as. But like, for a Latin record, you don't have to inherently be Latin to make a Latin song.
2: Sure.
1: This seems like they're going to segregate and discriminate based off of race and like try to put people in a box.
2: What you had said earlier that I think makes sense is that you think that like if there was like a Butter by BTS,
1: they're gonna try to claim that that doesn't qualify for best pop song anymore.
2: Right.
1: They're gonna say that belongs in the K-pop or best Asian group category, and I think that's problematic.
2: Sure. I mean, I you can only hope that they will get
1: the Grammy's so white. Did we forget that was trending for years? Like, I don't believe. I hope this is a positive intent. I just can't see this going well.
2: Yeah, I kind of agree.
3: Yeah, turn it up. XYZ with Eric Zachary. Star 106.

0: I like that I get a kind of a clinical board of trial and error when it comes to Gen Z terms.
1: Okay.
0: With you, Audrey, you're 24. We also have a producer, I, who's 22.
1: Yes.
0: So anytime I hear a new word that's quote unquote Gen Z leaning, I go to my tribe of counselors.
1: Yes.
0: Which is you guys.
1: Yeah, right.
0: And there's this new term, Shrekking, that apparently Gen Z is using to describe dating someone less attractive.
1: Oh.
0: Or dating someone... Yeah, so they're saying, like, if you're Shrekking, you're the uglier person in the relationship, basically.
1: See, here's the thing, is that, like, this is a thing. It's not called, I've never heard Shrekking before. I feel like this is what they think the kids are saying.
0: So it's...
1: Because this is what we would call a swag gap.
0: What? Okay, we'll come back to this. Shrekking and swag gap coming up next.
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1: XYZ with Eric Zachary.
2: Shrekking is apparently, according to this internet article, the new term that Gen Z is using for dating someone less attractive than you and hoping that they treat you better. So, like, the idea of, like, you know, going for the nice guy, nice girl, not being as concerned with looks because you're like, it's all about the personality, but they're putting a term on it. And inherently, Shrek is an ogre. So you're basically saying I'm dating an ugly person because they're nice or they treat me better than the hot person was.
3: I see what you mean. Yeah. Well, that's a lie, as we all know.
2: Okay.
3: That's a lie.
2: Uh-huh. But you said you never heard this term.
3: I've never heard anybody say Shrekking.
2: But then you said swag gap.
3: Well, okay. So I didn't know that it was the specific, like, Shrekking is specifically dating somebody who's, like, quote unquote, uglier so that they treat you better.
2: Yeah.
3: A swag gap is just when you, like, see a couple and you're like, why is she with him?
2: Okay.
3: You know, like.
2: It's, I mean, those, like, are kind of two the same thing. It's either money or personality, but by personality, I mean money.
3: Yeah.
2: Like, I'm sorry. It's just, like, my ex, I never talked about this on the show because, you know, it's a little too fresh, but I feel like we're far enough out.
3: Mm-hmm.
2: She's a wonderful person. I have nothing bad to say on the air about her.
3: Okay.
2: But her sister was dating a man significantly older.
3: Uh-huh.
2: And her sister were twins, right?
3: Yeah.
2: So, always claimed it was about the love.
3: Yeah.
2: And I was like, he's a grandfather.
3: Oh, wow.
2: It also didn't hurt that he's an extremely wealthy person.
3: Yeah, for
2: anyone that I brought this up to was like, oh, no, it's kind of weird. I see where it's coming from.
3: Yeah.
2: And she would get so, rightfully so, so defensive over her sister that she couldn't see, like, hey, maybe the intent isn't great here. Or maybe, like, while they do have a connection, it's also about the money.
3: Yeah, right.
2: There's definitely a swag gap.
3: Yeah, I guess I think it can be both, you know.
2: 35-year age difference.
3: I mean, to each their own. That's none of my business.
2: Let me put this in perspective, Audrey. I'm 34. I turned 35 in September.
3: Yeah.
2: That means that if this world is okay with me, which, like, do your own thing. Ultimately, love is love.
3: Uh-huh.
2: But it's not my thing. That means my future wife is being born in September.
3: Oh, dear.
2: Yeah.
3: Okay, yeah.
2: Yeah, so no, I'm sorry.
3: I don't like it anymore.
2: I don't like the power dynamic that comes with dating someone that's extremely wealthy and one person isn't. I don't like when someone's extremely older and someone isn't. It's not for me.
3: Yeah.
2: You know, who am I to cast stones?
3: Yeah.
2: But,
3: I mean, I think there's limits to everything for sure.
2: But Shrekking, apparently the term if you're dating someone quote unquote less attractive than you in hopes that they treat you better. Don't Shrek. XYZ with Eric Zachary.
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0: Overcast tonight with thunderstorms likely. Lows dip down to about 55. South winds 8 to 15 miles per hour. Cloudy skies expected again tomorrow. Storms likely. Daytime highs approaching 77. Partly cloudy skies tomorrow night. Chance of thunderstorms. Lows level off around 53. And that's your forecast from North Iowa and Southern Minnesota's weather leader, Star 106. Right now, it's 64 degrees.
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0: I'll be driving and I'm like, okay, this song. 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
1: Yeah, I don't mess around anymore. This is just where it stays.
0: This is my station. I'm locked in. 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
3: Here's your updated forecast for North Iowa and Southern Minnesota. Overcast tonight with thunderstorms likely. Lows dip down to about 55. South winds 8 to 15 miles per hour. Cloudy skies expected again tomorrow. Storms likely. Daytime highs approaching 77. Partly cloudy skies tomorrow night. Chance of thunderstorms. Lows level off around 53. And that's your forecast from North Iowa and Southern Minnesota's weather leader, Star 106. Right now, it's 64 degrees.
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0: Today on XYZ with Eric, Zachary, and Audrey.
1: Oh, God. Sorry, it just came out of me.
0: Jordan's on his honeymoon. Audrey's co-hosting with me all week. And boy, is this just a show of 24 versus 34 because there are so many disparities.
1: Nobody can gang up on me.
0: Audrey, I feel like I'm so lucky to call you not only a coworker, but we've become friends over the last couple of months that you've been working on the show. But it has never been more obvious to me just through just you and I in the studio, how much older I am than you.
1: Oh,
0: until now.
1: It's you and me, 24, and also our producer who is
0: 22. Yeah. She's in the other room. She's not out of sight, out of mind. Anyway, if you missed anything on this week's or today's XYZ with Eric, Zachary, including terms like Shrekking or swag gapping when dating someone.
1: That's not right, but that's okay.
0: What is it called?
1: If there's a swag gap.
0: That's what I just said.
1: You said swag gapping?
0: Yeah. Anyway, okay. Find us wherever you get your podcasts on demand. Search XYZ with Eric Zachary.
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0: XYZ with their Zachary. It's just me and Audrey this week.
1: Yeah.
0: Jordan's on his honeymoon.
1: Yeah.
0: Which is, I think it's just a kind of a better show. It's fine. Like,
1: stop.
0: That's my way to see if he's actually listening
1: Eric's
0: while he's out.
1: Been talking about how much he misses Jordan for days.
0: I don't
1: now.
0: Remember saying those words. I was with him in Portugal for days. Anyway, in the meantime, it's kind of Audrey's show, meaning she's bringing the stories to the
1: yes,
0: show.
1: Yes, absolutely.
0: And today about your dad wearing his neck brace.
1: Yeah. So my dad, like, he's always boasted that he's never gotten into a car accident, right?
0: Oh, yeah,
1: and he recently got into this really bad car accident. He broke one of his vertebrae in his neck.
0: Yeah.
1: But he's been wearing a neck brace for the past couple of months. Luckily, he's okay, but he's getting to the point where he doesn't have to wear it anymore. He only has to wear it.
0: It's like recommended, but like
1: he's weaning off of it, right?
0: Okay.
1: Except for when, like, he's supposed to wear it when people are driving.
0: Or there's dangerous situations.
1: Or there's like dangerous situations.
0: Sure.
1: My mom is a terrible driver. Sorry, mom. Everybody knows it. She's had countless tickets, countless accidents. She's just not great. So my dad, I noticed that he would only, when I was driving, when I was home this weekend, he wouldn't put his neck brace on.
0: Oh, he's only put it on when she's
1: driving.
0: But he
1: only puts it on when my mom is driving. And I was like, why are you wearing your neck brace? And
0: he sees, like, the threat. That's why.
1: He was like, well, you know, it's it gets a little rocky with the sudden movements.
0: Got it.
1: And so
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0: Turn it up.
1: XYZ with Eric Zachary.
2: Audrey shared that her dad is wearing a neck brace at times. He got in a scary accident. Yeah. Luckily, he's okay.
3: Yeah, he's just fine. But he has a little neck brace that
2: he's like weaning off of finally. But like he's still encouraged to wear it when he's in quote unquote like dangerous situations or supposedly anytime that he's in a car because it could, you know, end in an accident.
3: Yes.
2: But you notice he's only wearing it when your mom is driving.
3: Yeah, my mom's not historically the best. I'm sorry, Mom. I know she listens. She's not the best driver.
2: Does she admit to being a bad driver?
3: No.
2: She
3: swears up and down that there's no issue.
2: No problem as everyone else.
3: It's just, but I'll tell you what, I always thought that I got car sick. Turns out it's only when she's driving.
2: Got it.
3: Okay. Sorry, Mom. But this got me thinking. Mm-hmm. I was like, my dad said it in like, he wasn't even being like
2: funny or sarcastic.
3: He was just being kind of like silly. And he was like, you know, it gets a little jerky when your mom's driving.
2: That's amazing.
3: So I was thinking, I was like, what are the things that you take into consideration with your partner?
2: Oh.
3: Like, not because you're necessarily annoyed, but it's just like quirks that you know that they have.
2: Oh, yeah.
3: That you, you know what I mean?
2: So I just traveled quite a bit with my partner, Rachel, right? And we've traveled a lot. Like, our third date was a destination wedding.
3: Yes.
2: So, like, we're very used to flying with one another. And, and we have very similar travel patterns. So it works out. But, like, this is the first time we've taken, like, a long trip.
3: Yeah.
2: So we went to Lisbon, which was an 8-hour flight. And then from Lisbon to the Azores. And then from the Azores, we had to travel hell day coming back.
3: Mm-hmm.
2: I explained how it was, like, a 22-hour travel day yesterday. All that to say, I am learning what she needs and what she can't deal with when she is on an airplane.
3: Okay.
2: She needs all of her shows downloaded. Like,
3: right.
2: She becomes an iPad toddler.
3: Yes.
2: Like, she needs
3: snacks. I know
2: that
3: Rachel likes her iPad. Yeah.
2: The amount of times I got a text message. Mind you, she's sitting next to me. Pro move here, by the way. If you have a long flight with your partner and you still want to have some personal space, do the aisles. Split the aisle.
3: Oh.
2: Because that's a nice way of, like, they're not on top of you.
3: Sure.
2: But, like, you're still next to them. You can still talk to them.
3: Right.
2: But, like, you have a little more space. So her and I would do that on longer flights. We're like, we'll split the aisle.
3: Mm-hmm.
2: But I think it's just far enough that she'll text and I don't know if she's texting me. And she'll be like, I need snacks. And, like, I'm like, what do you want me to do about this? Like, we're on an airplane. And she goes, do the thing you do. And by the thing I do, she's referring to, I grew up in the airlines. So.
3: Yeah.
2: Shout out to all of my flight attendants and my cabin crew and my ground crew and the gate agents out there. But like, there's a certain industry language that I know that I can speak. So I tend to sometimes get free stuff on airplanes, like drinks or snacks.
3: Yeah.
2: She like sent me to the back of the plane. She's like, don't come back without snacks. I was like, okay. She's like, I don't care if you have to pay for them. Don't come back.
3: I want those little pretzels.
2: So yeah, considerations. I'm making sure. And like, we had a really, really bad travel day back.
3: Yeah.
2: Like, tons of delays.
3: Mm-hmm.
2: She was in a considerably good mood the whole day.
3: See, perfect.
2: For someone that's very easily annoyed.
3: Just, and now moving forward, you can know that and you can anticipate.
2: She needs Netflix and snacks.
3: Yeah, exactly.
2: And I'm not that snack.
3: And how perfect is that?
2: She needs to ignore me for the entirety. I think in like 22 hours of travel, she had her headphones off for maybe three
3: of
2: them.
3: That's hilarious.
2: XYZ.
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10: Here's your updated forecast for North Iowa and Southern Minnesota. Overcast tonight with thunderstorms likely. Lows dip down to about 55. South winds 8 to 15 miles per hour. Cloudy skies expected again tomorrow. Storms likely. Daytime highs approaching 77. Partly cloudy skies tomorrow night. Chance of thunderstorms. Lows level off around 53. And that's your forecast from North Iowa and Southern Minnesota's weather leader, Star 106. Right now, 63.

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2: We love to hear it.
0: Yep. 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
0: No, we don't.
1: Pop, six, squish.
0: Okay.
1: No, okay.
0: Was that... Was that crunch? Cinnamon Toast Crunch? No, what is that cereal?
2: Snap, Crackle, Pop, Rice Krispies?
1: Oh
2: my God.
0: XYZ, the test is coming up next. Jordan and Audrey going head to head. Pop culture trivia that has to do with things we've talked about on the show over the last week or so.
1: I'm on a roll, baby.
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1: XYZ with Eric Zachary. 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Audrey's sitting at the same desk as me right now. It's a big desk.
2: I feel like I'm in trouble.
1: We've never been on the same side before, so yeah. I'm kind of worried she's going to try to peek because she's a sore loser. So
2: I'm not trying to peek.
1: Here we go. The test. Three pop culture trivia questions. Use your name to buzz in. Do not buzz in before the end of the question. Audrey, you're moving out of the camera frame. Audrey and Jordan playing head-to-head, playing for you at home. Question number one. KJ Apa recently posted a video calling out his commonly assumed alter ego, Mr. Fantasy, accusing Mr. Fantasy of stealing his identity. Apa has repeatedly denied any connection to the character, who he reportedly never breaks from, even when the cameras aren't rolling.
3: Interesting.
1: But it's him. He's one and the same. It's all fact. Apa first launched the stardom playing Archie Andrews on CW's Riverdale. What country is KJ Apa from?
2: Audrey. Oh, dear. I cannot remember. New Zealand.
1: New Zealand is correct.
3: Oh, nice. Very good. I had no idea.
1: 1 point to Audrey. Question number two.
2: Cute accent.
1: A Southwest flight was recently delayed because of a humanoid robot. The dancing robot, affectionately known as Bebop, was originally supposed to be checked as luggage, but his case was too heavy, so his team bought him a seat. Once on board, the Oakland airport staff flagged his oversized lithium battery, had it removed. The robot may be in today's headlines, but they've been a part of pop culture and movies and media for years. What animated film about the life of a robot won the 2009 Academy Award for Best Animated Feature?
3: Jordan. WALL-E.
1: WALL-E is correct.
3: Whoa!
2: I was going to go with the big squishy guy.
1: Big Hero 6? Was he a robot?
2: He was a robot. Okay. He's just like a squishy robot.
1: Sounds like the Pillsbury Doughboy's like uncle or something.
2: No, he's
1: the
2: a Michelin robot. Man.
1: He's unk. Yeah. All right. Question three. 1-1 is the tiebreaker. The Bear just dropped a surprise prequel episode on Hulu titled Gary, about Gary, Indiana, ahead of its fifth and final season, which premieres June 25th. It's coming up. Who stars as Carmen, Carmi, Verzato on The Bear?
2: Audrey. Jeremy Allen White
1: is correct.
3: Good job, Audrey.
2: Yay!
1: Jordan just kind of watched from afar.
2: Yeah. I feel like you gave me that. Why'd you give me that?
3: I don't know.
1: Something tells me you needed it today.
2: What?
1: The test is all brought to you by Optima Tax.
2: I feel good.
1: Relief. You deserve a break, you know, to get away from it all.
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3: Here's your updated forecast for North Iowa and Southern Minnesota. Overcast tonight with thunderstorms likely. Lows dip down to about 55. South winds 8 to 15 miles per hour. Cloudy skies expected again tomorrow. Storms likely. Daytime highs approaching 77. Partly cloudy skies tomorrow night. Chance of thunderstorms. Lows level off around 53. And that's your forecast from North Iowa and Southern Minnesota's weather leader, Star 106. Right now, 63.
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0: XYZ with Eric Zachary. Shrek 5 is on the way, and we finally have a trailer.
1: Here's a little clip of Donkey being Donkey.
0: Eddie Murphy.
1: No, it's Donkey.
2: Any kind of fool could see there was something. And everything about you.
0: Okay, so the karaoke from Eddie continues.
1: So I'm really excited. There was like a bunch of people were really upset about the animation style, including myself. It looks very different from the original four Shreks.
0: Mm-hmm.
1: But upon watching the trailer, it's honestly, it's not as jarring as you would expect it to be. It's also like the same cast, Mike Myers, Eddie Murphy, Cameron Diaz.
0: Yeah.
1: They're adding Zendaya is going to be in this one.
0: I knew that. Yeah.
1: Marcelo Hernandez as well.
0: Oh, smart.
1: Which
0: SNL.
1: I think is going to be super funny. And then Skylar Gisondo. I never know how to say his last name. He was in Superman. You know.
0: I don't know
1: who I'm talking about.
0: No, I don't. But I'm sure people do.
1: You'd
0: okay, Shrek
1: him.
0: 5 is on the way. Do we have a date?
1: It's coming in June 30th, 2027.
0: Okay.
1: Yeah.
0: So next year.
1: Next year. So they released it really far in advance.
0: A little teaser. Donkey singing Roxanne.
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2: XYZ with Eric Zachary. I don't know if I love or hate the dynamic of the show when Jordan's gone.
3: Oh.
2: But I will say it's different. And
3: it is different. It's always different. It's different when you're gone, too.
2: Well, when it's just you and Jordan, it's, yeah. I mean, it's not XYZ with Eric Zachary without Eric Zachary.
3: Right.
2: And that's a moment where you would make fun of me if Jordan was here. No, that sounded so arrogant. I'm kidding. It's just, I think it's less of a disparity between age when you and Jordan are filling in when I'm gone versus when it's just me and you. It's very 34 versus 24. Oh. Like today, yeah. Audrey added to the show mummy gut bread. which, to be fair, I gave her carte blanche. I'm like, hey, build up today's show.
3: Yeah.
2: And she wanted to talk about how they're pulling yeast from a mummy.
3: Uh-huh.
2: And
3: Oatsy.
2: Making... don't. I hate that they named him Oatsy. Like, well, it's a cat.
3: He's been around for a while.
2: Yeah, 5,000-year-old mummy that they're pulling yeast from and making sourdough. Oh, God. Just because you can doesn't mean you should. And then terms like shrekking, when... you quote-unquote date someone less attractive than you because you're hoping they treat you better than the hot person.
3: Yeah, I don't know what shrekking is, but...
2: That, they say it's a Gen Z term.
3: Okay.
2: All right. Just a few of the things that we covered in today's hard-hitting journalism. It's XYZ with Eric Zachary. If you missed any of the show or you want to run anything back on demand, search XYZ wherever you get your podcast. Usually I say everybody say goodbye, but today, Audrey, say goodbye.
3: Just me. Goodbye.
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12: Here's your updated forecast for North Iowa and Southern Minnesota. Overcast tonight with thunderstorms likely. Lows dip down to about 55. South winds 8 to 15 miles per hour. Cloudy skies expected again tomorrow. Storms likely. Daytime highs approaching 77. Partly cloudy skies tomorrow night. Chance of thunderstorms. Lows level off around 53. And that's your forecast from North Iowa and Southern Minnesota's weather leader, Star 106. Right now, 63.
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2: My name is Jessa. One of the things I love the most about working for United Healthcare is that everybody matters. 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I care because it's what I was put on this earth to do.
3: I'm Ben, and I work at United Healthcare. I am just one piece of a larger puzzle, but every piece matters. 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We want to make the healthcare system better for everyone. I care because I want to make a difference. 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

The National Weather Service has issued severe thunderstorm watch number 339, effective until 11 a.m. This watch includes the following counties in Iowa: Cerro Gordo, Franklin, Hancock, Kossuth, Winnebago, Worth, and Wright. Remember, a severe thunderstorm watch means the conditions are favorable for the development of severe weather, including large hail and damaging winds, in and close to the watch area. While severe weather may not be imminent, persons should remain alert for rapidly changing weather conditions and listen for later statements and possible warnings. 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
1: Do you ever want to report somebody to HR, one of your coworkers, because they do things that are gross and then you find out it's not actually an HR offense?
2: Ooh, juicy.
1: Yeah, that just happened to me. And it's because of Raven and his feet.
3: What?
1: It's coming up next.
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0: Preston in the morning.
1: When was the last time that you wanted to report one of your coworkers to HR? Because mine was probably earlier today for like the 17th time this week. Yeah.
2: What happened?
1: You, Raven, you are the problem. Now, there's a lot of reasons why your coworkers get on your nerves. They do disgusting things all the time. And when you work in close proximity with these people, you have to take these quirks and you have to decide, is this an offense that requires a formal paper trail, or is this something that I have to let go?
2: I mean, I don't think that as far as coworkers go, and even your history of people that you've had in this room go, that I'm all that disgusting. But what do you got?
1: Well, lately the new thing is that you've been wearing flip-flops to work. Now,
2: it's hot.
1: It's disgusting.
2: What do you mean it's disgusting? I get a pedicure.
1: No, your toes are weird man gross. And I just think that it's odd for a grown man to be wearing flip-flops with his open flesh toes out for the world to see in a workplace.
2: Let's
1: stop here. A professional workplace.
2: Let's stop here for a minute. Yeah. First off, the whole point of flip-flops is to be open-toed. So there's no way that you have a flip-flop and it's not open-toed, right? I mean, that's the whole point, is letting your dogs out so that they're not steaming inside your shoes. And during this time of year, I like to give themselves a little bit of air. Now, I'm going to give it to you. You're not going to see me wearing flip-flops over the next couple of days because I am in need of a pedicure.
1: Oh.
2: But, I mean, over the last week or so, I've been fine. Now I'm at the tipping point.
1: Yeah.
2: So, you know, my dogs are not, I don't have bad feet.
1: I want you to know that I went to ChatGPT and I specifically asked, are these reasons why I could reach out to HR?
2: Mm-hmm.
1: And they said no. And I found it very aggravating. Another thing. On this, clipping fingernails.
2: Oh, listen, one time 100 years ago, I don't need to hear this, all right? If I've got a hangnail, I'm going to deal with it.
1: I just don't think this is the time or the place to be clipping your nails under any circumstances. How about the fact that you print a million things that have nothing to do with work?
2: Oh, I mean, you've done that. I've seen you do that.
1: Yeah, but usually it is. Not often.
2: I mean, not usually. I mean, sometimes, you know, that slips through. When you were still doing real estate, I feel like you printed an entire contract here one time. It might have been 100 pages.
1: How about the fact that you still hit reply all to all the emails, like when they go to the entire company? To 175 people, you have to hit reply all. Congrats! 2 exclamation points, emoji, smiley face.
2: Not your problem to deal with.
1: Well, just saying. I'm not sure if HR has seen these things, but number one is stop wearing flip-flops. Because some of us can't keep our lunch down.
2: If it breaks 90 over the next few days, they'll be back. Don't you worry about it.
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4: I'm Haley Erdahl, Funeral Director with Hoff Celebrations. I do what I do so that I can help people who need me the most in the hardest time of their life. By making all of the arrangements, taking all of the burden off their plate during funeral service planning. Because so many people think that they have to do it all on their own, and they don't. In my opinion, the family shouldn't have to do the legwork. That's what I'm supposed to do. They're supposed to grieve their loved one.
5: Hoff Celebrations. Every life deserves to be celebrated.
6: People are vicious on social media about this. Go get a real job. You're too old for that. Oh my gosh, what is wrong with
7: you?
6: People?
7: Know what? It rolled back. Nice. I mean, here's the thing. Honestly, you turn around, you decide you want to go after something, and you do it. This woman has a master's. Let's not discount the fact that Lena has gone to school. She is 36 years old. Yes, she's older than a lot of people that would be entering into her field, but she has a communications degree, a master's in communications, and she wants to get in. So what's another 6 months or a year when you're thinking about the rest of your life?
6: So Robert, her husband, has been footing all the bills while she did the career change. She wanted to go back to school. She did the whole thing. But now that she's graduated, this job that's being offered to her is an unpaid internship, but it's in a company that she really wants to get into. But her husband's like, you can't just keep taking unpaid things. We have to pay our bills.
7: How do we feel about, okay, you're going to monetize this in a different way. Like maybe a stapler goes missing here or there, right? Maybe a roll of paper towels. Get the toilet paper from the bathroom. I once worked at a place where there was a part-timer that was definitely stealing the toilet paper.
6: Me too.
7: Yeah.
6: It was a real estate company.
7: Oh, yeah. No, this was a radio station. Mm-hmm. You would clear it out.
6: Patrick Rowe, a master's in communications sounds like a huge waste of money. Get a real job.
7: Oh, thanks, Patrick.
6: I have a degree in communications.
7: Right. What are we doing here? Right. This is our life, Patrick. Thanks.
6: Sheila, whose side are you on?
8: 36 years old is too old to be taking an unpaid internship. Unpaid internships are for children or 20-year-olds when you finish college. At this point, they're just using her, and if she can't see that, then she's just getting taken advantage of.
7: I gotta say, I actually thought it was illegal.
6: Whose side are you on? 1-800-330-9999. Couples Court.
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0: mornings are Anna and Raven.
1: Lena decided that she wanted to do a new career and she was going to go back to school for it. And she did. And she's finishing her master's degree. She did it quickly. She worked hard. But she's 36 years old and she just got offered an unpaid internship. And her husband, Robert, says, no more. Like, you need to get paid real money. Like, we can't, I can't just keep going supporting us all this time. We need cash. You can't take an unpaid internship.
2: Listen, bills are a big deal, obviously. You got to be able to cover all your expenses here. And it's very stressful if you're the person that's handling it for both of you, especially when it goes on and on and on. On the other hand, some perspective. I mean, people used to work a job for 30 years. That doesn't happen very often nowadays, right? So a lot of times you have one, two, maybe even three careers in your lifetime. 36 going into your next career is really not that old.
1: No.
2: It's really not.
1: But it's hard to get started, which is why I think like you have to do the internship. Let me check on our text line. Our text line is 1-800-330-9999. The big picture is you get your foot in the door with the internship, and within 6 months, if she works her butt off and shows that she can do it, they will offer her a position. I mean, like, that's ultimately the goal.
2: I mean,
1: right?
2: we have a guy here that's a couple of years shy of 40 that just got into radio in the last 2 years. He just won the Employee of the Quarter Award.
1: He's great. He works so hard. Diana wrote on our Facebook page, unfortunately, my advice would be to do both. Internship is very valuable and worth it. However, she should get a part-time job for income. When I was in my 20s and I was getting my master's degree, I would go to school all day and waitress at night. And I look back and don't know how I survived it. Like, I was so tired all the time.
2: Imagine doing that now.
1: I can't.
2: Right.
1: What do you think? 1-800-330-9999. Darlene, whose side are you on?
3: Well, with the economy, I understand the husband, how he feels, but I do understand about the internships, because in both my careers, we did have internships, and some were unpaid, and some were paid. But usually, paid internships are stipends. It's not an hourly rate. But it is valuable to do an internship. And yes, she's a little bit older, it's kind of tough. You know, to dive right in. But internships do lead to employment.
2: I mean, often, right? Most of the time.
1: So, if you prove yourself, absolutely.
2: Yeah, absolutely. Yeah. Well, and as long as the person that you're interning for is not somebody who's, you know, deliberately trying to basically take advantage of the system.
3: Oh, absolutely.
0: The verdict is in. Jury foreman, what are the results?
1: Lena, our audience agreed with you. And Robert, I feel sad to have to say they agree with her. But basically, she's come this far. Let her go for it. I mean, it kind of stinks for you because you're the one footing the bill. I don't know. It's a double-edged sword.
2: I'm saying 6 months, man. 6 months.
4: Yeah, I definitely feel like it's a burden. But, you know, I'm willing to, you know, support a little bit more, but I just wanted to plant that seed that, you know, it's time definitely to make some changes.
2: You know, when we look back at things, 6 months, a year is nothing. It is the blink of an eye. It is nothing, especially when it's something that you are passionate about, right? But it's tough when you're living that day to day and you're in the struggle, and I understand that. Lena, I think you got to lean into the internship. I think you got to give it everything you got.
5: Thank you. Again, Robert, truly an amazing partner and supporter. And, you know, I'm pretty sure that if this leads to big things, because I'm not naive, I really am not. But if this leads to big things, you know, I have the biggest ideals of gifts to provide for this journey.
1: Okay. If you have a problem too, send an email, couplescore@annaandraven.com.
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1: Company is basically bribing you to buy the one color that nobody wants. And that color was on my bathroom walls in my first condo.
2: Ugh.
1: It's coming up next.

0: Hannah and Raven in the morning.
1: The loneliest color. What is the loneliest color? Turns out it looks like a mixture of broccoli and peas, I guess.
2: How did I know it was going to be some sort of shade of green?
1: Sherwin-Williams has identified the loneliest colors, the one that is most rarely purchased. And the color is called offbeat green. And
3: I mean, everything about that sounds unattractive.
1: Kind of looks like a booger.
3: Yeah.
1: Not going to lie.
3: Okay.
1: Yeah, it's a bright booger. So there's that. But they're trying to make it popular. So what they're doing is they're working with LeBron James Foundation, and they're going to be using it, including on a front door at the charity place. And they're trying to get people to buy it. And if you do buy it, you'll be entered to win a basketball signed by LeBron and a $1,000 Sherwin-Williams gift card.
3: Okay. One of the most stressful things in my life that I can do is have to go to the paint store with my wife.
1: Mm-hmm.
3: I don't mind going to the paint store with my wife if we're going to pick up a color we've had before. When you have to go to the paint store and choose between palette after palette after palette, those little color cards under this light or that light, it's super stressful.
1: Would you choose offbeat green, otherwise booger green?
3: No. Can't say that I would. You're giving me anxiety right now because I actually have to paint an exterior door today.
1: Oh.
3: And I'm so worried that like the paint strokes will be shown in it. It's warm out. I shouldn't be painting under those conditions, but they're going to put another door on top of that door in a couple days. So if I don't do it now, it's like never going to happen.
1: Everybody's got one of those home improvement projects they thought they could tackle on their own, and it failed. What was it for you? 1-800-330-9999. Charles?
4: Oh, my God. So I tried to replace the lights in the main bathroom in the house. And let's just say that I kind of got in over my head. And now we're, in essence, having to use the bathroom via flashlight or tap light.
3: Oh, no.
4: And I'll say this, and I don't care if she hears it, but the funny part is my wife's makeup is never as good when you have to do it by tap light.
3: Mm-hmm.
4: The other day, she came out of the bathroom, and she kind of looked like Joker. So it was kind of funny.
1: You need to call an electrician. What are you waiting for? You're just going to accept the fact that you have no light in your bathroom?
3: Right.
4: Yep, I'll be the first to admit it's a man pride thing. I'm going to figure it out, or we're just going to use tap lights till we die.
3: There's certain things I don't mess with, Anna, and electricity. Anything that causes a fire,
1: I don't like
3: I won't mess with. Plumbing, I can handle plumbing. It's gross. I don't like it, but I can handle it because nothing's going to catch on fire. Electricity, I'm limited in the things that I'll do.
1: Paul is the opposite. If it's like plumbing, he pretty much says, like, I don't know what I'm doing, and he stays away. Unless it's like changing a faucet or something.
3: But he loves electricity.
1: Oh, my gosh. And it scares the heck out of me every single time when he's got to change a lighting fixture. I'm like, he's going to fry. Like, and then, like, what am I going to do? I can't even get underneath him. He'll kill me if he falls on me. So I got to just, like, stand back and just be like, careful!
3: Right.
1: Careful! Like, we got to stand on a chair. We can't even get a ladder. Like, what is happening? What was the last home improvement project you did? You failed. 1-800-330-9999.
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0: Let me out.
1: Mornings are Anna and Raven.
2: What's the home project you regret the most? Sherwin-Williams says they have the loneliest color, the one pink color that nobody wants to buy, and they're basically bribing you to buy it.
3: It's a funny little campaign that they've put together.
2: Yeah, it's kind of like a pea green booger kind of color.
3: Ugh.
2: We've all had that one project in our house that we finished it, we were proud of ourselves, and then we looked at it and we're like, nope, that wasn't good. What was it at your home? 1-800-330-9999.

0: Anna and Raven in the morning.
1: Ever have a home improvement project that you regretted from the beginning that you did it on your own? Sherwin-Williams has a color called Offbeat Green. It is the loneliest color, they're calling it. Nobody buys it. It looks like asparagus soup.
2: I feel like it's one of those colors that they invented just so that they could pair it to other colors, right? Like, you know, you show this color and it's on the scale of colors, but it's not one that they actually expect for you to take home.
1: Well, I had a bathroom that was definitely this color, and to this day, it's my biggest regret of a home improvement project I did on my own that was terrible. They're trying to bribe you, though. If you buy the color, you'll get entered to win a $1,000 Sherwin-Williams gift card and a basketball signed by LeBron.
2: I mean, is that enough? I doubt it.
1: You have a home improvement project that you failed at? What was it? 1-800-330-9999.
2: Jen, tell us about the project that you took on that it went south.
3: Okay, so it was about 3.5 years ago. It was my first big girl apartment. I went from daddy's house to husband's house to my first big girl apartment.
2: Mm-hmm.
3: And the tub, the linkage, but when you flip the lever so it goes from shower to bath.
2: Yes.
3: The linkage wasn't working. I called the landlord. He tightened some exterior screws, swore he fixed it. So I went online. I went on Google. I'm like, I can do this. I'm a big girl.
2: Yeah.
3: And I bought all the pieces I need. I bought power tools from Walmart. I was so excited to be a big girl. I spent about 3 hours, and I could not get the linkage to, like, line up properly.
2: Yeah.
3: I went on TikTok. I asked the trans handyman, because the video was pointed at the bathtub.
2: Yeah.
3: And she's like, I heard the tears. All right, girl, this is something that trips up professionals. But you got this. I know you got this. I didn't have it. Yeah. I did not got it.
2: She wasn't able to walk you through it?
3: I don't know if I bought the wrong size. I don't know if the actual bathtub was so old that no linkage was going to work.
2: Right, right.
3: I just ended up putting the faceplate back on and buying one of those cheap rubber stoppers.
2: You just gave up altogether. You were like, that function is no longer going to be here.
3: I just gave up.
2: Amazing.
1: Sophia, what was a home project you did on your own and, man, you regret it?
4: I just moved into a new apartment and we have kind of a small bathroom. There's not a lot of shelves. So I have a lot of skincare and makeup. So I was like, I need to find a way to, like, put all my stuff in here. So I found these cool acrylic shelves and I was like, perfect, this is going to be it. So I spent all weekend. I put them all up. It looked beautiful. Like, I was so proud. I spent all weekend, only, like, the next day to wake up in the middle of the night to a loud crash. And everything fell down, and almost all of my makeup and skincare broke. It was a giant mess.
1: Yeah,
2: no, that's something that I hire somebody to do, straight up.
1: Yeah. But that should be something that's easy, because it's not that expensive. But for some reason, they make it so difficult to figure out. When my husband walks in with a level, I'm like, uh-oh.
2: Yeah, you get sick.
1: This is going to be a problem.
2: You get sick.
1: Yeah.
4: Yeah, not fun.
1: Jessica, home project turned out terrible.
5: We have our downstairs bathroom. It wasn't my house. It was my ex-boyfriend's house. And it had the ugliest wallpaper, the floor wallpaper. It was definitely giving. It was put in when the house was built. So I decided that I wanted to redo the wall. Now, I didn't properly plan it, so I went to Family Dollar, and I bought the tiles that are actually for the floor.
2: Oh, boy.
5: But I just knew that they would stick on the wall.
2: Mm-hmm.
5: So I took my time. I even cut some of them to fill, you know, the little gaps or whatever. And it looked really good. Like, I finished the task. And then, like, maybe 2 hours later, all of a sudden, I just started hearing stuff falling. So I wonder, well, what is that?
2: Yep.
5: I go into the bathroom, and all of the floor tiles fell off the wall. Should have used wall tiles and not floor tiles.
2: You know what? That would have been great had that sticker been up for the job, right? Mm-hmm.
0: Anna and Raven in the morning. 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

0: pennies. What are you doing now?
1: Well, if we owe you 2 pennies, we keep them. We owe you 3, we give you a nickel.
2: See?
0: Okay. And how are you handling it at the restaurant right now when people pay cash? Have you started that already?
1: We still have lots of pennies.
0: Where are you getting these pennies from?
1: I think I got them from the bank about 2 months ago. And I still have some left over.
3: My dad has an entire basement filled with pennies.
2: Your dad knows people at the bank. He knows people, and he's also figured out the rounding system. So proud. All right? So good.
0: What do people say when you pay them back in pennies?
1: They know. They know. They don't say anything. It hasn't really hit them yet.
3: Yeah, hasn't happened yet. They haven't figured it out. It's going to figure it out soon because this is getting real now.
2: You know what they should do is when you hand them back, go, how about giving me back those pennies? Just ask them, make the change the proper way, one way or the other. But then just immediately ask for those pennies back.
0: Do you care that they got rid of the pennies?
1: No, I'm actually glad. It makes everything easier.
3: I just want to tell
2: you, love this. This is so great.
3: I'm just going to tell you right now that I cannot be bought. I am not giving you my pennies. I am keeping my pennies because one day they're going to worth millions and millions of dollars like my Princess Diana Beanie Babies. And that's going to be my retirement. The pennies and the Beanie Babies. You're welcome. Maybe you want to do the same thing.
2: More likely, you'll probably be buried with both.
4: Mm. Anna and Raven in the morning. Star 106.
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3: Coming up on Sunday, I was with my dad yesterday. I actually brought him to a work event with me. And it's funny because I almost thought about it. Like, do I need to have a conversation with him before we
2: behavior?
3: Walk? Well, it's the thing is, you know, your parents probably did a lot of things and got away with a lot of things that would never be acceptable now.
2: Well, I think that also, too, combined with that factor that makes it all the more wild is that when you get to a certain age, you don't care.
3: Well, right.
2: You just don't care
3: and
2: whatsoever.
3: My dad certainly does not care.
2: Right.
3: 100%.
2: Right.
3: Yes.
2: Love it.
3: All right. So that whole story is coming up next. Knock on wood, it was okay. But what did your parents do that would never fly now? Never they could do it. 1-800-330-9999.
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0: Mornings are Anna and Raven.
1: What did your parents do when you were a kid that would never fly now? You could never get away with that as a parent. Father's Day is coming up on Sunday. And yesterday, my parents don't come to a lot of our work events. You know, like they've got lives, they work, they do their own thing.
2: Yeah, busy people.
1: Yeah. And as my
2: nobody can live on a radio DJ's schedule.
1: It's true. But I had to go to a women leadership event. And I brought them because my daughter was coming, and it was a big deal.
2: Did everybody have fun?
1: We had a wonderful time. It was great. But as we're on the way there, I kept thinking, do I need to have a talk with my dad?
2: Right.
1: Because this is a women's leadership event. It's happening at a fancy place. And I remember my entire life when we have a female waitress, he always calls her sweetheart or honey.
2: And I was like, it's the same thing that my grandfather does all the time.
1: I was like, do I have to tell him, like, daddy, whatever you do at this women's leadership event, please do not call any female there sweetheart or honey. And I was like, if I say it, he's going to get mad, and then he's going to do it just to get a point.
2: It's like planting the seed.
1: Right.
2: Right.
1: So I just kept my mouth shut, and I think he has grown out of it, and he understands that we cannot do that anymore.
2: How about a big round of applause for Anna's daughter, by the way, picking up a prestigious award.
1: Yeah, so
2: winning
1: a
2: Gracie.
1: I just want to say thank you to the Alliance for Women in Media. They recognize me on a national level, and they recognize my daughter on a student level for with the work we do in broadcasting.
2: Exciting.
1: It was really very sweet. But I was nervous yesterday. I was like, is he going to call her sweetheart? Is he going to call her honey? And sometimes it's even worse because he still calls guys capitan.
2: Yeah.
1: Like, capitan!
2: I mean, I like that.
1: Oh, gosh.
2: Personally, if we're asking, if we're taking votes, I think that's great.
1: Oh.
2: But you know what? I mean, parents do that stuff, like you said, all the time. I mean, listen, I grew up in the 80s. My father did a number of things, rest his soul, that would never be accepted today. And I can laugh about it now, but back then it seemed crazy. We used to do this thing where my dad, we would drive up to the top of this mountain, and then he would put the car in neutral, and then we would drive down the mountain and never hit. We would the game was to not hit the brakes the entire way down the mountain.
1: You certainly lose custody.
2: I was like 8 years old.
1: Oh,
2: right? And he always did that with this funny smelling pipe with him too. He had a six pack in a little cooler, one of those like little red igloos. As a matter of fact, Anna bought me one years ago for Christmas, and he used to have a six pack of Heffenreffer in there at all times.
1: Good.
2: I mean, that's not necessary.
1: No.
2: He would take me to R-rated films. I can remember very clearly Kelly McGillis and Tom Cruise exchanging tongue kisses in Top Gun. Billy's spine being ripped out in Predator.
1: Good.
2: I mean, just many things that I saw there. And then the other thing is, you know, now when people are divorced, they wait, you know, an amount of time before they introduce them to new people they're dating or whatever.
1: Yeah.
2: I would meet like a new girlfriend like every weekend.
1: Nice.
2: Like,
1: good. I'm your new mom.
2: Nancy, Donna, Christina. I mean, literally, I would meet a new girlfriend like every other week.
1: Oh, gosh.
2: At the beach in their bikini while firing off fireworks.
1: Good. I mean, there's certain things your parents
2: illegally
1: did.
2: Parked.
1: You could never, ever get away with now.
2: No.
1: I'm looking at our social media at Anna on Raven, our Facebook and Instagram, Elena Rowe. I had to walk around with a bar of soap in my mouth. Yeah, I can't really do that anymore.
2: Yeah.
1: Remember, that's old school.
2: That don't happen no more, man.
1: Yeah.
2: Soap poisoning.
1: Yeah. Bob said the wooden spoon. Oh, I had the wooden spoon.
2: Oh, or the sandal?
1: Yes.
2: I don't know what's worse, the wooden spoon or
1: the
2: rubber spoon? I don't know. The rubber spoon.
1: So the thing with my mom was that I was always faster than her, so she would end up throwing it at me.
2: Yeah.
1: And that's all right. That's all right. So you can't do those
2: things. You
1: can
2: try and duck that.
1: Yes. What did your parents do back in the day that you could never get away with now? 1-800-330-9999.
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1: Coming up this weekend, it got you thinking, like, what did your parents do when you were a kid that was normal behavior back in the day that they would never get away with now?
2: My father, we used to change the oil on the cars at my grandmother's house, and we would take the oil out back, and he would dump it in the grass around this fence post. He did that for like 10 years.
1: Yeah.
2: God, I hope there's not a well anywhere near there. Oh, man.
1: Lori said that they used to get sent to their room. And I thought about it. Like, that punishment, I mean, I don't know about you, but I think it's gone. I tried to get my daughter to come out of her bedroom as a teenager.
2: I loved being sent to my room. There was no problem with that.
1: See, that's funny. I remember, like, if I got sent to my room, I was in big trouble, and I did not want to be in my room. Yeah. Not at all.
2: Now, like, basically, you have to assign your child a public defender if you're going to have some sort of discipline like that, right? I'm pretty sure, like, there's a process. And you can lose on appeal, parents, just so you're aware.
1: And coming up next, and you can call, too, 1-800-330-9999. What did your parents do growing up that would never fly today? Because this one thing, I think if you were raised in the 80s and 90s, I don't even know how that we survived it. I really don't.
2: The grass would never grow there. Yeah. It was behind a school. Like, what were you doing, Dad?
1: It's next.
0: Star 106.

0: Stephen in the morning.
1: Father's Day is coming up this weekend, and it got you thinking, when you were growing up with your parents, it's a lot different then than it was now.
2: For sure.
1: What did your parents do when you were a kid that would never fly today? 1-800-330-9999.
2: Anthony, tell us, what would your parents do when you were young that you could never get away with now?
3: Oh, my mother was so hands-on with smacking me right in the mouth if I lipped off or did anything that was slightly disrespectful. It didn't even matter if we were in public. I remember her cracking me right in the mouth in either Marshall's or Macy's for me just being a smart aleck, basically. Yeah. Man, the wedding ring just cut my lip, like, right open, and I was like, yeah. And then she started yelling at me, stop crying, you're causing a scene, and she hit me again.
2: Yeah, right, you're right. Causing a scene, she smacks you again, she's got you against the ropes, it's fantastic,
3: oh,
2: you're bleeding out of the lip. You know, Anthony never went to Macy's again as an adult, never stepped foot in there.
3: There you go,
2: I'm still embarrassed.
3: Traumatized by that store, man. Jewelry department, you know what I mean, no way.
1: Nathan, what did your parents do that wouldn't fly today?
4: Smoking in the house all the time when I was a kid. Like, I remember, like, being read, like, stories, and they were, like, had a cigarette in their hand.
2: Smoking was on every... It was prevalent, right? It was on television. When you're watching a movie, if you watch Jaws, the mayor of the town is smoking in the hospital. He's smoking in the hospital right after somebody got bit. Like, that's not septic. That's not a good idea.
1: No.
2: That's not hygienic. That doesn't promote healing. People used to smoke everywhere. Doctors recommend Camels. It was crazy.
1: Nicole, what did your parents do?
5: They used to drive us around, like, not in car seats, but, like, in just, you know, the front seat of the car. And, like, I would lose my mind if I saw that now. Like, in, like, a little toddler sitting in the front seat of a truck.
2: Yeah, no, car seats weren't, like, a thing. No. I don't remember
5: when we never had one.
2: Right. And if they were actually a thing, like if you ran into somebody that had one, it was like, you know, made out of all sharp objects and stuff. It was like, you know, it was a danger pit, basically.
1: I don't ever remember having car seats when I was little. Like, they had to have existed, though. Our parents, I know our parents just drove us around like regular, but when we were babies, how did they transport us?
2: I think it was like they were so big and heavy that it was actually, it would make it like a missile. If you had it in your car and you got into an accident, the car would stop at the tree, the other vehicle, whatever it is that you ran into. The seat would actually catapult through the windshield at 80 miles per hour because it weighed another 130 pounds because it was made of cast iron. It's like plastics were not a thing at that point. I don't know. I don't remember. I think I was probably safer out of it.
1: I just Googled car seats 1980.
2: Yeah.
1: Yeah, I don't think we were in car seats.
2: Yeah, I'm telling you.
5: We weren't.
1: Oh, no. So wild.
2: They were like, you know what? Enjoy that velour interior. You're fine.
5: I mean, we didn't even really wear our seatbelts.
2: Right? No. Nobody did.
1: Yeah. How did we sort of
5: jump in?
1: So weird.
0: Anna and Raven in the morning. Star 106.
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0: Anna and Raven in the morning. The best mix all day. Star 106.

0: You would think that it seems like a given that we're American, right? So we're going to cheer for Team USA in the World Cup. Turns out that's not the case. And you can adopt a country. And we need help figuring out what country we're going to adopt to. When the teams have come to America, Canada, and Mexico, these three countries, they're not just traveling from place to place to wherever their next game is.
1: Of course, the teams are going to be flying around all the time, but they also all have a base camp that they're always returning to in between the matches. There's only two nations that have their base camp in Canada, and six nations are staying in Mexico. All the other 40 national teams actually have their base camps in the United States.
0: So every country that comes here has a home base
2: that they have to go back to basically in between these matches.
0: Games. So some, like, you know, sometimes they don't pay for a week in between your matches.
2: It's a little odd though, right? I mean, that's a long time between games. I get that, but it's a little odd that you'd have to go back to a place.
0: It's, well, they go back to practice and they stay in shape. So, so Lawrence, Kansas has made the news because they have adopted the Algerian team. Now, Kansas said, you know what, Algeria?
2: Yeah.
0: We got you. Not only did they welcome them with open arms at the University of Kansas, they learned their chants.
2: So they're in the area.
0: Dances.
2: Right.
0: Yes.
2: So that's where their base
0: home
2: is.
0: Base.
2: Okay.
0: Yes.
2: Yeah, I get that. I don't know what they're saying, but but they're excited for Algeria.
0: They
2: apparently.
0: Sure are, yes.
2: But so I started
0: thinking about it.
2: Nice of you, Kansas.
0: It. Yeah, I was thinking about it. I was like, man, we should adopt a country. Like, there's so many.
2: Besides America. Okay.
0: If everybody else is adopting a country and 40 countries are staying here in the United States, I mean, of course we're going to cheer for Team USA. We're American.
2: Right. You can go both ways, is what you're saying.
0: Yes.
2: Yes. Okay.
0: But what are other countries as options?
2: Mm.
0: So I started looking for some, and I found that Japan has these blue plastic bags that they bring to all their matches. And I'm like, what are these blue plastic bags for?
3: They use those blue bags to clean up the stadium, bottle by bottle, bagging trash until it's gone.
2: That's so nice.
4: It's like respect for everything. Respect for the players, supporters, and also for the stadium.
0: Isn't that wonderful?
2: Oh, that's so nice.
0: Yes.
2: Why are the Japanese so much better than us?
0: I know.
2: That is really considerate.
0: And then there's the Scottish, who have been all over the news.
5: There was no beer. The Scots fans just drunk the place dry, and all they had was, like, Bud Light.
6: If your favorite beer is missing from a tap...
7: We've never seen anything like it.
6: There's a decent chance Scotland had something to do with it.
0: Scotland is drinking America dry.
2: You know what? Now, that's an American trait right there.
0: Right?
2: They were like, all that was left was Bud Light. They drank every other quality beer.
0: So now we've got options. Japan... We've got Scotland.
2: Okay, anybody else?
0: Cape Verde.
2: Who?
0: Yep.
2: Who's
8: it's
2: that?
8: Not about power. It's not about where you come from. It's not about the size of our country. It's about love for football, love for the community.
9: Even though it's a small island of Africa, we still have big, big dreams coming.
0: Cape Verde.
2: I love this.
0: This story is wild. This is a small African island where they don't have enough people to actually play, so they sent LinkedIn invites. To people that had any kind of link to their country, like their great-grandfather maybe was born there and they heard they played midfield.
2: I love it. Love it. Okay, so who are you going to root for?
0: Wait, here's the best part about Cape Verde. They tied Spain 0-0, a draw. Spain is one of the biggest powerhouses in the world.
2: Well, get out of the way, bro. LinkedIn. We're networking.
0: The underdog that might be able to do it. So now,
2: they might be able to get me to sign back up for premium for this right here. All right, who do we vote for?
0: Here's the thing. You got to figure it out. We'll put it up on our Instagram and Facebook. Or if you have an option for another country and you want to tell us why, you can call 1-800-330-9999. Let's vote.
2: These are good choices.
0: Yeah.
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0: LA has been dethroned as the number one fast food chain in America.
2: It seems striking to me. I love their waffle fries.
0: I mean, yes, of course. And it's been years now since their rise, like 6 years ago, that they've kind of captivated America and they've been the new go-to place.
2: So now you're saying that it's time for a new one?
0: Well, I was really surprised by the fast food chain that beat them. It's coming up next.
10: Star 106.

0: that the one you want?
1: Yes.
0: Especially because they're celebrating the 250th anniversary. Mm. So that's going to be a big thing.
1: Is so that it's your for America.
0: Item? It's for America. The fried apple pie is back at McDonald's. Yeah. Is that your item, Raven, or do you have another one?
1: There's very few things that I order that are just not touched. I order it exactly as it comes. And the Whopper is the other one. Mm. And I know that it sounds like, you know, cheesy and like I'm mailing it in, but to me, it's the best fast food burger that there is. See?
2: Questionable.
0: Yeah, questionable.
1: Everybody's got their questionable stuff. Okay, Sophia, what's yours?
2: Oh, this is controversial, but I am not ashamed. I don't care. Panera mac and cheese.
1: What?
3: Oh, wow.
0: That is the number one fast food that you would choose in your whole life?
2: As of right now. It changes. Yeah.
1: Oh, okay.
2: Yeah. It changes.
0: Okay.
1: She's in a phase.
2: I am. I'm in a mac and cheese from Panera phase. But it probably will change.
0: Yeah. I have a friend. She always says the best fast food thing is a Wendy's salad. And I told her that's sacrilegious. Like, you can't choose a fast food salad as the best fast food item.
1: Have you ever had
0: world.
1: The Asian? It's pretty good.
0: As the best ever, though?
1: I know. It's pretty good.
0: No.
1: It is pretty yummy. What's yours?
0: I have to go. Well, the apple pie at McDonald's is certainly up there. But the Burger King fried chicken sandwich. There's very few times in my life. I have a thing where I don't remember what I wore on my first date or what it was like when I gave birth. But I will remember the first time when I was 14 years old that I walked into a Burger King and ordered a fried chicken sandwich and I ate it. And that first bite, it was like the angels of heaven just opened up saying, and my gosh. And I remember thinking, this is all I want to eat for the rest of my life.
1: Right. Life is going to be good.
0: Yeah.
1: It's going to be better than I thought.
0: And then I gained 6 pounds and it was fine.
1: That afternoon.
0: Yeah. That's it. Right. Yeah. Well, congratulations to Jersey Mike's.
4: Mornings are Anna and Raven. Yeah. Star 106.
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0: Old, is that too young to do a drop-off birthday party? 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
3: 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Thea and George. Thea, what's going on with your son?
4: So we have a five-year-old son who has been invited to a party, and it's a drop-off only party, and my husband doesn't like this. I really don't think it's that big of a deal because I think he's going to be with people that completely are fine and supportive and protective of him. And I just think my husband's making a mountain out of a molehill.
5: I'm confused. Somebody clue me in here. So a drop-off only party, what is that?
3: It means the parents don't stay and no siblings.
5: Okay. Which to me is every party that I've pretty much ever been invited to.
3: Yeah, well, because you're an adult, Raven, and
5: right.
3: This is a child.
5: But I mean, I don't feel like they used to invite you and your entire family to a party when I was younger. I mean, I just feel like you got dropped off. They checked out the parents out front. Mm-hmm. They made sure nobody looked like a psychopath. If anybody was going anywhere, that was one thing. But, you know, if not, like, that was every party before.
3: Well, right. But at 5 years old. All right, George, what do you think? So he's five. He's going into kindergarten. Or he just finished kindergarten.
6: He's going into kindergarten. I don't like it at all. I think it's weird, you know, and I don't feel comfortable. I don't know these people. I don't know what's going to go on at the party. There's no itinerary or anything like that. I don't feel comfortable dropping off my son with a bunch of strangers for a couple of hours when I don't know what's going to be happening there. What if there's an emergency? I want to be there in case something happens to my son.
3: Where is it? Like, what kind of place is it? The venue?
6: It's a house.
3: Oh, it's a house party. And do you know the parents?
6: I know I might have met them once or twice in passing, but I don't. They're not my friends. No. You know, it's one thing if it were my friends or my family or anything like that, but
3: they're just a classmate. It's just a classmate from preschool.
6: Yeah.
3: All right.
5: I mean, I don't know. I feel like he's not the only kid going. It's not like they laid a trap. They're inviting just one child to it. I mean, the other classmates are invited and going. I guess you could powwow with the other classmates' parents, but when you saw each other the other day, every day in drop-off, they have relationships. Frankly, it's kind of nice that they invited them, right? It's summertime in between before your first kindergarten year. I don't know. Maybe I'm crazy. I mean, I don't know. I certainly know what it is to be protective and to be worried about a scenario. I would definitely walk my son back there, check out the property, that kind of thing. Like, if I see 2x4s with nails in the backyard, Anna, or barbed wire around the perimeter, then I'm probably going to say, no, this isn't the party for you, Junior. Well, on the other hand, like, if I walk back there and it's just a regular party, anything could happen anywhere.
3: If this was at a trampoline park or at an actual venue where it would make sense that it's drop-off only, there's no space for the parents, the venue runs the event, they don't have the extra room, they don't want the input, that almost makes more sense to me than having it at somebody's home and saying drop-off only. Usually those are the ones where parents are encouraged to stay because they're just in, it's like a backyard party or a house party kind of thing. So I do see, George, where you think that's a little bit weird.
5: I'm guessing they don't want to pay to feed everybody or provide drinks for everybody.
3: I mean, a couple slices of pizza for the parents?
5: I mean, again, if you don't know how many are actually going to come or stay or how many kids might show up, siblings or whatever, some of these kids probably got two or three other brothers and sisters. If I had to guess, it's probably about that.
3: 5 years old, do you let your child go to a drop-off only party where you're going to leave them?
5: 1-800-330-9999. Whose side are you on? It's the Couples Court with Anna and Raven.
0: Anna and Raven in the morning. 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
3: Years old. Is that too young to leave your kids at a drop-off birthday party? Thea and George, their son is 5 years old. He's going into kindergarten in the fall. And, well, he was invited to a birthday party, but interesting, it's a house party, and on the invitation it says, no siblings, drop-off only. Mm-hmm. And George has a problem with that. He's like, we don't know these people. We're not just going to leave our five-year-old at somebody's house and be like, okay, we'll be back in 2 hours.
5: I mean, it's not like they don't know them at all, right? They are another set of parents from the same preschool. They've met him a couple times at drop-off, but he's like, I don't know them well enough, which is, you know, listen, that's understandable. On the other hand, Thea's like, listen, all the kids are going to be there. It's not like this is a crazy thing. We have met them. Other people feel comfortable. Everything's going to be fine. I think you definitely walk around the property. You check it out.
3: What do you think? 1-800-330-9999. Vicky, whose side are you on?
17: Oh, I'm definitely on the father's side. I do not have children, but when I was taking care of my niece, there's no way in hell I'm dropping that baby off at someone's house without me. And the other thing I don't understand is, why wouldn't you want a couple of extra parents to help with the crew? I have dogs. I wouldn't drop my puppies off at somebody's house. No way. So many things can happen.
3: All right, whose side are you on? 1-800-330-9999. It's a couple's court.
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0: Raven.
1: Is 5 years old too young to be going to a drop-off birthday party by themselves? Thea and George's son was invited by one of his preschool classmates, and on the invitation it said, no siblings, drop-off only. And George has a real problem with that. He's like, we're not just dropping off our kid at some people's house that we barely know and be like, all right, we'll be back in 2 hours.
2: You know, when you say it that way, it does make me pay attention. But in the 80s, we didn't care about kids, right? That's why my parents dropped me off at every party. I feel like that was every party I went to.
1: I feel like it's kind of common, though, for classmates. If you go to a classmate's party and you know them, you get dropped off. But what do you think? Is that too young? 1-800-330-9999. Hi, it's Anna on Raven. Whose side are you on?
3: I think the mother's side. I mean, the father has some good points, but the mother is right. They should have definitely given the chance for the parents to say if they wanted to. But I think the mom is right. If it's just a little house, a regular house party, I think it's okay to drop the kid off or to hang around the neighborhood.
4: Yeah, this is Junior. It happened to me in 93. I dropped my daughter. She was 6 years old, and she drowned in the pool. There's definitely no way he cannot, you know, do that.
1: Oh, my gosh. Junior, I'm so sorry. Oh,
2: Junior, that's horrible. I'm so
4: yeah,
2: sorry.
4: Yeah, in 93. That happened in 93. I still cannot get over, but definitely not, because if we have a pool and you draw those kids, they're not going to be watching your kid.
2: Yeah, no, I think that the pool is definitely definitive. Yeah.
1: Yeah, Junior, yeah. I'm so sorry.
4: Yeah,
1: of course, so, you're never going to get over that.
4: Yeah, I still suffer from that.
1: Of course.
4: I'm very, very, very, very, is that a good idea, please?
1: Yeah.
2: Thanks, Junior. Thank you for your input, and thank you for being with us.
4: This is Junior. Junior, okay?
1: Got it. Thanks, Junior.
2: Thanks, Junior. Virginia, what do you think? Whose side are you on today?
5: I think he's too young. I think he hasn't even gone to kindergarten yet. He's too little to be alone somewhere.
0: The verdict is in. Jury foreman, what are the results?
1: George, our audience agreed with you. If you don't feel comfortable sending him to somebody's house by himself and you don't know the parents well, then there's your answer. You just politely RSVP that he won't be able to make it. And that's it. You move on and you reevaluate at the next party he's invited to.
6: All right. Thank you. I don't feel so crazy now.
2: You know, there are factors that would certainly make it make sense to me to be more cautious than others, right? Do they have a pool? Do they have this? Do they have that? You know, being cautious is one thing. I wouldn't want to shut them off from something else. But without having looked at the property or whatever, I suppose, you know, obviously, George, ultimately, the audience agreed with you. Thea, sorry. It looks like the votes just didn't go your way this time.
7: Well, that's what it is.
1: All right, well, we do wish you the best. And if you have a problem, too, send an email. CouplesCourt@annonraven.com.
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1: You're a card-carrying member, and you rarely actually use the facilities. 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

0: I had a book for, I don't know, I guess it was like 3 to 4 months or whatever. They renew it for you automatically if somebody's not waiting for a book. And I had a book, and then they sent me a thing, and they were like, we've been waiting, and then it was overdue, and then they wanted to charge me for it. And my wife told me, don't you embarrass us at the library.
1: Mm-hmm.
0: So I took it back.
1: Right. Do you have to hide your face when you walk in the door because you don't return your library books?
0: They were going to charge me $38. On Amazon, it was $10.46.
1: What did you do? Just buy them another one?
0: I did, even though it was a terrible book. I bought the book for myself because I couldn't let the story go unresolved. I had to find out. Really? I had to find out. Guess what? I still haven't finished it.
1: Oh, great.
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12: There's trouble for even bringing this up, but It's been irking me because the end of the school year, if your kids haven't finished yet or they're finished and they're in high school, it's always the group projects at the end of the year. And it is tough as a parent to watch the group projects happen because you know what they're going through, because they're going to have to deal with that same level of frustration for the rest of their lives when they get to the workplace. Because everybody's got
2: it's
12: a
2: great
12: character.
2: Great practice. That's
12: right.
2: Life.
12: Everybody's got like a role when you have to work in a group. And sometimes your role stinks and you're like terrible.
2: Or
12: right?
2: At least your partners, sometimes they stink too.
12: Absolutely.
2: Sometimes that's a problem.
12: Do me a favor. If you're a high school teacher, can you give us a quick call at 1-800-330-9999? I just want to ask you a question.
3: Yeah. Star 106.

0: Raven.
1: Learning how to work on a group project in a high school setting has to be one of the most maddening things you'll ever do. And it's because it's a precursor to all your frustrations you're going to have for the rest of your life when you get a real job.
2: Yeah, I mean, I think that, I would say this, is that certain people, students alike, they're easily adaptable in situations like that. Some people are just born with better patience than others. Other people, it's a very eye-opening experience. And yep, set it up, because you're going to run into a lot of that. If you've had a part-time job before that, you might have already experienced a little bit, but this is more.
1: Yeah, Raven, producer Sophia, producer Justin, my daughter is probably going to kill me for talking about this, but she is finishing up her junior year of high school, and she's had a lot of group projects over the last month. And watching her frustration with the people she has to deal with in certain groups, part of me always wonders, do teachers look at them when they put these groups together and they know what each role is for each person? Or are they just completely oblivious and they just put them in a group and then they have no idea who's doing what in these groups?
2: You probably experience both. I think you have some teachers that are very much like, well, this group will be able to survive because of this dynamic.
1: Yes.
2: And other ones, they're like, well, good luck to this one, but thank God that one's a genius, yeah, so we'll be okay.
1: Here are the characters. I've narrowed down the characters in every high school project. Number one, the leader, the organizer. That's the person that takes charge, usually does a bulk of the work. They end up running the group, whether they wanted to or not.
2: You know, it's funny. You watch reality shows and whatnot too, there's always that person, they're always a parent, and you know, largely sometimes you don't want to hear them speak all the time, you also don't want to do the work, so it outweighs it.
1: The too many ideas person, this person is without being hurtful, very frustrating to me. This is the person that throws out ideas. They're like, you know what we should do?
2: I'm an idea person.
1: That one. Okay. And then there's, of course, the slacker. The person that just ghosts, doesn't show up. Last minute, you're like, you got to do your part. I didn't get your slide. Yeah. And then there's the distractor. There's like the comedian of the group who thinks this is social hour. Like, they're just like, we get together to work in the group at the library. And they're like, look what I saw on TikTok.
2: All right. Let's turn that that microscope right around on ourselves here.
1: All right. So now in this room, I think we probably have a good combination of these.
2: Well, I don't think we do the show, because then you might get upset. You might get worked up, right? So we just do, like, who are you in that group? If you're in that work group,
1: where do you perceive yourself as? What do you perceive? Sophia, you're like thinking about it.
3: I am.
1: What do you perceive yourself as? There's also the tech person, who I always like that person, because I'm not that person. It's the one that knows how to use the printer. And when something won't print, they figure
2: necessary.
1: It out. That's a necessary person in the group. Yeah.
3: Definitely.
1: Yeah. Knows how to do PowerPoint presentations.
3: I feel like I was like the comedian. I was always showing up and just not talking about the project that we were doing at all. I would get it done maybe an hour before it was due. I was a procrastinator. However, I would always get it done, and my work would typically be good most of the time. But if we were getting together as a group, I want to laugh.
1: Yeah.
3: I'm here to talk.
2: That doesn't make you a bad person, by the way.
1: No.
2: A bad person.
1: No.
2: Producer Justin, your role.
4: Too many ideas. Throwing ideas out.
3: Yeah.
4: Like,
3: saw that coming.
4: Always happy to do all the work. Happy to do it. But, here's a thought. Here's what we could do, too. And like, no, just we figured out what we're going to do. Oh, but you know what we could do to make it a little bit better? Oh, if we make this tweak right here.
1: Yeah.
4: Just shut up and just let's do
1: let's
4: it and get to
1: it.
4: See. Who cares?
1: Let's just finish the
2: amount of time.
4: Yeah, but it could be so much better.
1: Yeah. Raven, how about you?
2: The amount of times we have that conversation weekly here in the building. I know we weren't doing work thing. Listen, I'm an ADHD guy, so I would get in there.
1: Too many ideas, person.
2: I'd have plenty of ideas. Yep. I don't mind doing the work, but you got to lock me in. You know, that's the thing. Yeah. And if then Sophia shows up and she's telling jokes and whatnot, like that would be tough for me to deal with in a high school setting.
1: We are literally a high school combination of a working team in here.
2: Yeah. Welcome to your show. It's the Anna and Raven show.
1: Yeah, here you go.
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0: You made it through the commercials. Your reward? Anna and Raven.

to the top, I've been out of shape, thinking out the box, I'm an astronaut. I blasted off the planet, rocked to cause catastrophe, and it matters more because I had it. Now I had, I thought about wreaking havoc on an opposition, kind of shocking, they want a static with precision. I'm automatic, quarterback, I ain't talking second, pack it up, I don't panic back.

0: Cleveland came to party, and they're drinking all the beer, Raven. All
1: okay.
0: of it. Yep.
1: Well, I mean, surprises. I wouldn't put that high on the list.
0: For the first time since 1998, Scotland's national soccer team has qualified for the World Cup. And they're here to have a good time. One problem. They are drinking us dry.
2: There was no beer. The Scots fans just drunk the place dry, and all they had was, like, Bud Light.
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4: We've never seen anything like it.
3: There's a decent chance Scotland had something to do with it.
0: Even all the airlines are saying yeah. all the flights that are coming in with a lot of the Scottish people, are sure. they don't have enough beer on the flights for all of them.
1: You know what? I mean, a plane is small, all right? Yeah. So I understand that being an issue, but locally here... We have to just get in the back and make more beer, Anna. Right. Make more beer. Make more beer.
0: Scotland has come ready and prepared for the festivities.
5: So you have a drinking kilt for obvious reasons because it might get some spillage on it. You have a dress kilt. So you always have two kilts.
0: You got to have two kilts with okay. you all the time. But they say kilts because they're Scottish.
1: Yeah.
0: But it's kilts. And they have two. A drinking kilt that they always keep because, like, if you spill on it, then they have a dress one that they wear, like, to the games when they're ready to, you know, get serious.
1: Yeah. In Scotland, they're very, very brave people.
0: Mm-hmm.
1: They're out there in the cold, wet elements. Again, in a kilt, number one.
0: Yeah.
1: So no wonder they have to drink a lot of alcohol.
0: Yeah, but the kilt thing is very serious.
3: Mm-hmm. Will you be wearing that kilt the whole time you're here?
6: In bed, in the pool, everywhere. Not coming off.
0: Have you ever worn a kilt before?
1: I have not. I don't think I'd be comfortable doing so, to tell you the truth. I'm more of a skorts guy myself if I'm going to have to do that.
0: I've heard that once you go kilt, you never go back.
1: Yeah.
0: I heard that, like, once you have that freedom.
1: It's freeing.
0: It's freeing.
1: Yes.
0: And that people love it and they want it. And the thing is that, well, they're drinking all this beer.
1: Uh-huh.
0: They're taking over all these cities where Scotland is playing.
1: Yeah, but we welcome the Scots. They're kind of like allies.
0: Kinda. But who has to clean up after them? We found the guy.
7: They deep, man, and they could drink, too.
8: What? Are you kidding me, man? They must don't got no water over there in Scotland.
7: After they're gone, I'm one person cleaning up after them, man, and it ain't that bad. They came, conducted themselves, man, with class. I'm happy they came.
0: Yes.
1: I mean, they came and conducted themselves with class, so, I mean, they didn't tear up the bathrooms or whatever. He's just cleaning up after them in general.
0: Yep.
1: Yeah.
0: I guess there's a Scottish beer called Tennent's. Tennent's, T-E-N-N-E. ETS, I think
1: the
0: I got
1: ETS,
0: that correct.
1: Yeah, I think, yeah.
0: That they can't make it fast enough to bring it to all the bars because it keeps selling out in all the host cities. Yeah, they can't make it fast enough.
1: You know what? It's great for the economy. All right.
0: Yeah.
1: Things are happening. I enjoy that aspect of it. I think that's a lot of fun. Again, the Scottish people, you're welcome. Thank you. Enjoy America while you're here.
0: It's T-E-N-N-E-N-T-S. We need some Tennent's Lager. Somebody
1: well,
0: find it
1: there's
0: for
1: none,
0: us.
1: There's none to find anywhere.
0: Right.
1: I thought originally when you played the janitor's voice that it was going to be like a situation where, like, you know, like how when they you know, start a retire me campaign, like an Uber guy or whatever, and all of a sudden they make $500,000. Like, please bail this guy out. But he's like, no.
0: They're cool.
1: They were fine. They're better than the frat guys that are here most Saturdays.
0: Exactly.
1: We're good.
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16: I'm Haley Erdahl, Funeral Director with Hoff Celebrations. I do what I do so that I can help people who need me the most in the hardest time of their life. By making all of the arrangements, taking all of the burden off their plate during funeral service planning. Because so many people think that they have to do it all on their own, and they don't. In my opinion, the family shouldn't have to do the legwork. That's what I'm supposed to do. They're supposed to grieve their loved one.
17: Hoff Celebrations. Every life deserves to be celebrated.
0: Haven't been impacted yet. When they got rid of the penny, they don't make pennies anymore.
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0: 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Can you be bought? It's coming up next.
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8: It's coming up on Sunday. I was with my dad yesterday. I actually brought him to a work event with me. And it's funny because I almost thought about it. Like, do I need to have a conversation with him before we
9: behavior?
8: Walk? Well, it's the thing is, you know, your parents probably did a lot of things and got away with a lot of things that would never be acceptable now.
9: Well, I think that also, too,

0: combined with that factor that makes it all the more wild is that when you get to a certain age, you don't care.
1: Well, right.
0: You just don't care whatsoever.
1: My dad certainly does not care.
0: Right.
1: 100%.
0: Right.
1: Yes.
0: I love it.
1: All right. So that whole story is coming up next. Knock on wood, it was okay. But what did your parents do that would never fly now? Never they could do it. 1-800-330-9999.
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0: Mornings are Anna and Raven.
1: What did your parents do when you were a kid that would never fly now? You could never get away with that as a parent. Father's Day is coming up on Sunday. And yesterday, my parents don't come to a lot of our work events. You know, like, they've got lives. They work. They do their own thing.
2: Yeah, busy people.
1: Yeah. And as my
2: nobody can live on a radio DJ's schedule.
1: It's true. But I had to go to a women leadership event. And I brought them because my daughter was coming, and it was a big deal.
2: Did everybody have fun?
1: We had a wonderful time. It was great. But as we're on the way there, I kept thinking, do I need to have a talk with my dad?
2: Right.
1: Because this is a women leadership event. It's happening at a fancy place. And I remember my entire life, when we have a female waitress, he always calls her sweetheart or honey.
2: And I was like, the same thing that my grandfather does all the time.
1: I was like, do I have to tell him, like, daddy, whatever you do at this women's leadership event, please do not call any female there sweetheart or honey. And I was like, if I say it, he's going to get mad, and then he's going to do it just to get a point.
2: It's like planting the seed.
1: Right.
2: Right.
1: Like, so I just kept my mouth shut, and I think he has grown out of it, and he understands that we cannot do that anymore.
2: How about a big round of applause for Anna's daughter, by the way,
1: picking
2: up a prestigious award.
1: Yeah, so
2: winning a Gracie.
1: I just want to say thank you to the Alliance for Women in Media. They recognize me on a national level, and they recognize my daughter on a student level for what the work we
2: very
1: do in broadcasting.
2: Exciting.
1: It was really very sweet. But I was nervous yesterday. I was like, is he going to call her sweetheart? Is he going to call her honey? And sometimes it's even worse because he still calls guys capitan.
2: Yeah.
1: Like, capitan.
2: I mean, I like that.
1: Oh, gosh.
2: Personally, if we're asking, if we're taking votes, I think that's great.
1: Oh.
2: But you know what? I mean, parents do that stuff, like you said, all the time. I mean, listen, I grew up in the 80s. My father did a number of things, rest his soul, that would never be accepted today. And I can laugh about it now, but back then it seemed crazy. We used to do this thing where my dad, we would drive up to the top of this mountain, and then he would put the car in neutral, and then we would drive down the mountain and never hit. We would the game was to not hit the brakes the entire way down the mountain.
1: You certainly lose custody.
2: I was like 8 years old.
1: Oh,
2: right? And he always did that with this funny smelling pipe with him too. He had a six pack in a little cooler, one of those like little red igloos. As a matter of fact, Anna bought me one years ago for Christmas, and he used to have a six pack of Heffenreffer in there at all times.
1: Good.
2: I mean, that's not necessary.
1: No.
2: He would take me to R-rated films. I can remember very clearly Kelly McGillis and Tom Cruise exchanging tongue kisses in Top Gun. Billy's spine being ripped out in Predator.
1: Good.
2: I mean, just many things that I saw there. And then the other thing is, you know, now when people are divorced, they wait, you know, an amount of time before they introduce them to new people they're dating or whatever.
1: Yeah.
2: I would meet like a new girlfriend like every weekend.
1: Nice.
2: Like,
1: I'm your new mom.
2: Nancy, Donna, Christina. I mean, literally, I would meet a new girlfriend like every other week.
1: Oh, gosh.
2: At the beach in their bikini while firing off fireworks.
1: Good. I mean, there's certain things your parents
2: illegally parked.
1: You could never, ever get away with now.
2: No.
1: I'm looking at our social media at Ann on Raven, our Facebook and Instagram, Elena Rowe. I had to walk around with a bar of soap in my mouth. Yeah, I can't really do that anymore.
2: Yeah.
1: Remember, that's old school.
2: That don't happen no more, man.
1: Yeah.
2: Soap poisoning.
1: Yeah. Bob said the wooden spoon. Oh, I had the wooden spoon.
2: Oh, or the sandal?
1: Yes.
2: I don't know what's worse, the wooden spoon or
1: the
2: rubber spoon? I don't know. The rubber spoon.
1: See, the thing with my mom is that I was always faster than her, so she would end up throwing it at me.
2: Yeah.
1: And that's all right. So you can't do those things.
2: You can try
1: things.
2: And duck that.
1: Yes. What did your parents do back in the day that you could never get away with now? 1-800-330-9999.
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1: Coming up this weekend, it got you thinking, like, what did your parents do when you were a kid that was normal behavior back in the day that they would never get away with now?
2: My father, we used to change the oil on the cars at my grandmother's house, and we would take the oil out back, and he would dump it in the grass around this fence post. He did that for, like, 10 years.
1: Yeah.
2: God, I hope there's not a well anywhere near there. Oh, man.
1: Lori said that they used to get sent to their room. And I thought about it. Like, that punishment, I mean, I don't know about you, but I think it's gone. I tried to get my daughter to come out of her bedroom as a teenager.
2: I loved being sent to my room. There was no problem with that.
1: See, that's funny. I remember, like, if I got sent to my room, I was in big trouble, and I did not want to be in my room. Yeah. Not at all.
2: Now, like, basically, you have to assign your child a public defender if you're going to have some sort of discipline like that, right? I'm pretty sure, like, there's a process. And you can lose on appeal, parents, just so you're aware.
1: And coming up next, you can call, too, 1-800-330-9999. What did your parents do growing up that would never fly today? Because this one thing, I think if you were raised in the 80s and 90s, I don't even know how that we survived it. I really don't.
2: The grass would never grow there. Yeah. It was behind a school. Like, what were you doing, Dad?
1: It's next.
0: Star 106.

0: Anna and Raven in the morning.
1: Father's Day is coming up this weekend, and it got you thinking, when you were growing up with your parents, it's a lot different then than it was now.
2: For sure.
1: What did your parents do when you were a kid that would never fly today? 1-800-330-9999.
2: Anthony, tell us, what would your parents do when you were young that you could never get away with now?
3: Oh, my mother was so hands-on with smacking me right in the mouth if I lipped off or did anything that was slightly disrespectful. Didn't even matter if we were in public. I remember her cracking me right in the mouth in either Marshall's or Macy's for me just being a smart aleck, basically. Yeah. Man, the wedding ring just cut my lip like right open, and I was like, yeah. And then she started yelling at me, stop crying, you're causing a scene, and she hit me again.
2: Causing a scene. She smacks you again. She's got you against the ropes. It's fantastic. Oh, you're bleeding out of the lip. You know, Anthony never went to Macy's again as an adult. Never stepped foot in there.
3: There you go. I'm still traumatized by that store, man. Jewelry department, you know what I mean? No way.
1: Nathan, what did your parents do that wouldn't fly today?
4: Smoking in the house all the time when I was a kid. Like, I remember, like, being read, like, stories, and they were, like, had a cigarette in their hand.
2: Smoking was on every... It was prevalent, right? It was on television. When you're watching a movie, if you watch Jaws, the mayor of the town is smoking in the hospital. He's smoking in the hospital right after somebody got bit. Like, that's not septic. That's not a good idea.
1: No.
2: That's not hygienic. That doesn't promote healing. People used to smoke everywhere. Doctors recommend Camels. It was crazy.
1: Nicole, what did your parents do?
5: They used to drive us around, like, not in car seats, but, like, in just, you know, the front seat of the car. And, like, I would lose my mind if I saw that now. Like, again, like a little toddler sitting in the front seat of a truck.
2: Yeah, no, car seats weren't like a thing. No. I don't remember
5: when we never had one.
2: Right, and if they were actually a thing, like if you ran into somebody that had one, it was like, you know, made out of all sharp objects and stuff. It was like, you know, it was a danger pit, basically.
1: I don't ever remember having car seats when I was little. Like, they had to have existed, though. Our parents, I know our parents just drove us around like regular, but when we were babies, how did they transport us?
2: I think it was like they were so big and heavy that it was actually, it would make it like a missile. If you had it in your car and you got into an accident, the car would stop at the tree, the other vehicle, whatever it is that you ran into. The seat would actually catapult through the windshield at 80 miles per hour because it weighed another 130 pounds because it was made of cast iron. It's like plastics were not a thing at that point. I don't know. I don't remember. I think I was probably safer out of it.
1: I just Googled car seats 1980.
2: Yeah.
1: Yeah, I don't think we were in car seats.
2: Yeah. I'm telling you.
5: We weren't.
1: Oh, no. So wild.
2: They were like, you know what? Enjoy that velour interior. You're fine.
5: I mean, we didn't even really wear our seatbelts.
2: Right? No. Nobody did.
1: Yeah. How did we
5: kind of jumped in?
1: So weird.
0: Anna and Raven in the morning. Star 106.
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Shawn Mendes, there's nothing holding me back. You know, back in the day when I was in my 30s, there was nothing holding me back for talking about how hot Shawn Mendes was. Now I got a son who's like 19. He looks like the guy. And I'm like, Ma, Molly, you're gross. Okay, just leave the kids alone. What's up? It's Molly Wood hanging out with you guys. Happy hump day. We got music coming up here.

0: Rama, with Selena Gomez, that's Calm Down. It's Star 106. Hey, it's Molly. So congrats to Cindy Larson. Cindy was my birthday lady. Cindy, come on by. Come on down. Actually, you don't have to come down. Lori can mail out your gift certificate to Cookies, etc. Because we're already sending all the way to Clear Lake to go get that bad boy. So just give us a call at the station. We are 641-423-1300. Did I get it right, Mom? You know, I'm kind of new here. Forgive me. Coming up, Somber with Homewrecker on Star 106. 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

106 with Gautier and somebody that I used to know. Hey, it's Molly Penny here with you. I can't believe it. We actually have a federal holiday coming up Friday, Juneteenth already. Do you know what that means, though? That means that June is halfway over. Where does the time go? I can't even. Rihanna coming up right now. It's Olivia Rodrigo with Drop Dead on Star 106.

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That's The Weeknd with Blinding Lights. You're listening to Star 106. Happy Hump Day! It's your girl, Molly Witt, hanging out with you. Again, congrats to Cindy Larson. She was our birthday party winner for the day. Coming up next, we'll do celebrity birthdays for your 17th of June.

0: Billy with Birds of a Feather. Some celebrity birthdays for the 17th of June. We have quite a few cool ones. Greg Kinnear has a birthday. Thomas Hayden Church has a birthday. Venus Williams. She is actually turning 46. Professional tennis player. Barry Manilow, lead singer, songwriter, known for Mandy. And Kendrick Lamar has a birthday as well. And it looks like Kendrick is turning 39. Oh, he's getting up there. Happy birthday from all of us at Star 106 if you're celebrating. And I do local birthdays too every morning during Anna and Raven at 7:50. 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Make sure I've got your name. And then you could win a jumbo cookie cake. Bruno, on the way next. 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

106. That is Ed Sheeran with Shape of You. Hey, what's up? It's Molly Penny hanging here with you. Tomorrow is going to be the last Mason City Municipal Band concert in June that they do out on Principal Pavilion, right in the pedestrian plaza on Federal. So if you want to check them out, they perform at 7:30 if you haven't caught them. I've gone to two. This is the fifth, so I'm kind of slacking on Bob. Bob Fisher's in the band, and he also is the announcer for the band as well. So join them tomorrow night, 7:30. You don't want to miss it. Right now.

0: 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You'll be glad you did.
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5: Here's a look at local news from the KGLO Newsroom. I'm Bob Fisher. City Council Mason City last night approved three different items related to Environmental Protection Agency mandates dealing with mitigating lead service lines into homes. There are over 3,800 known active lead service lines, which includes galvanized lines in Mason City. And while the lines are privately owned, the city is still responsible for having a plan in place by November 2027 for abating those lines. The council first approved the final reading of an ordinance that designates lead service lines as a public nuisance and disallows repairs of lead lines. The second action creates a policy relating to special assessment and cost sharing for the replacement of the lead service lines. Finance Director Brent Hinson says individual property owners will be notified if they have a lead line.
6: The way that it will work for an individual property owner is they will receive a notice to abate. You know, we'll follow all legal procedures. We will inform them with that we are doing a public project. And, you know, essentially that project will run its course. When the project's completed, they'll receive a bill. Okay. If they don't pay within 30 days, then we will, you know, bring forward a resolution to assess it against their taxes, like we're doing now with, like, earlier on the agenda with the tree abatements, right, et cetera.
5: If you want to find out if you have a lead or galvanized line, you can head to a special city webpage, masoncity.net/leadlines, for more information. Well, last night was City of Mason City Finance Director Brent Hinson's final City Council meeting before he departs for his new job as the Assistant City Manager of Ankeny. Hinson has been the Finance Director and Deputy City Administrator of Mason City since 2021. Has more than 23 years of experience in senior management roles in four Iowa cities. City Administrator Aaron Burnett thanked Hinson for his excellent work.
7: Just want to say, over the last quite a few years, you know, Brent has really done a fantastic job of taking on the finance department. He's filled many, many roles, from being public works director for a short period of time, being a city engineer for a longer, acting engineer department head for a long time, just being an amazing asset to the city in so many different ways. It's very tough to see him leave, but definitely want to give him a huge round of thanks for all the work he's put in for the city. So thank you, Brent.
5: Hinson starts his new job on June 22nd. The city council at their last meeting approved the hiring of current Humboldt City Administrator Cole Bockelman to be the city's next finance director. Republican Jim Carlin says he can't ask supporters to vote for U.S. Senate nominee Ashley Hinson, who finished 48 points ahead of Carlin in this month's GOP primary. In a statement to supporters, Carlin suggested it's time for conservatives to use their leverage, withhold their votes, and let Hinson lose. Two Republicans who served alongside Carlin in the Iowa House say Carlin cannot claim to be a champion of the party's grassroots after he sat up with his fellow trial lawyers and cast his vote against tort reform when he was a state legislator. Bobby Kaufman is a Republican majority leader in the Iowa House.
8: So my message to Jim is, have a little class, stop having a temper tantrum, and quit aiding and abetting Chuck Schumer in his bid to put a liberal in the United States Senate representing Iowa.
5: From the KGLO Newsroom, I'm Bob Fisher.
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Maroon 5 and Cardi B. You're listening to Star 106. Hey, it's Molly here with you. Looking at some of the things coming up on our community calendar tomorrow, Thursdays on Main, going on from 6 until 9, downtown Clear Lake. It becomes a street party filled with live music, shopping, food, family fun activities going on as well. Of course, we've got our next Twins bus trip Thursday, July 9th against the Cleveland Guardians, still filling that bus up. And yeah, take us with you wherever you want to go. The North Iowa Fair, dates for that, save the date, July 29th through August 2nd this year. And we've got all that info up at mystar106.com. Just search North Iowa Fair. You'll find it. Right now, Sienna Spiro on Star 106. Got me.

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0: That's music from the Kid Laroi and Justin Bieber. It's Stay. Star 106. Hey, it's Molly. And I'll stay a little longer, at least. I'll stay until 3. Coming up, we've got music from Alex Warren and Outkast with Ms. Jackson. Yeah, I am for real.
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1: Shine bright like a diamond. 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

Lipa with Don't Start Now. Star 106, it's Molly Penny hanging here with you guys. Oh my God, so there's a little more dirt on this whole like Jelly Roll and Bunny XO divorce. It turns out they filed even sooner and somebody got a hold of the divorce documents, which were actually filed on like May 12th or something, not even like the 8th. It was like way sooner, or 18th that they were saying the other day. It was like they filed it like a whole week sooner. He said irreconcilable differences. But they're splitting everything basically 50-50. They would have been celebrating 10 years in August, so we wish them the best. Divorce is no fun for anybody. Right now, it's Olivia Rodrigo. We drop dead like I wish my ex would do. I'm kidding!

0: not going far. And when
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15: Cast for North Iowa and Southern Minnesota. Chance of thunderstorms this afternoon. Otherwise, cloudy skies with a few peaks of sun. Daytime highs approaching 76. Westerly winds 10 to 20 miles per hour. Partly cloudy skies tonight. Chance of thunderstorms. Lows level off around 53. Sunshine mixed with clouds at times. Tomorrow, highs around 73. And that's your forecast from North Iowa and Southern Minnesota's weather leader, Star 106. Right now, 63.

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1: It's Mumford & Sons with Rubber Band Man. You're listening to Star 106. Hey, it's Molly Penny hanging out with you. Hopefully you guys are having a great Wednesday. Leona Lewis on the way. I'll call her Leona Lewis. I'll say what I want. I like to pronounce my W's V. No, I don't, actually. I like to pronounce my W's whiskey. Right now it's Somber with Homewrecker. Star 106.

That's Avicii with Wake Me Up. If you have Juneteenth off like we do here at the radio station, yeah, our company is having company-wide Juneteenth off. I'm not mad about it. So we won't even be here on Friday. Like, it's closed, baby. We'll play music for you and all, but we're not coming in. Anyway, I might go to see Toy Story 5 and actually hit up a matinee because I can. Normally, I'm on the air during this time of day. But Taylor Swift, I Knew It, I Knew You, is a song off the Toy Story 5 soundtrack. So every time I see this song coming up on my playlist, I have to tell you, that movie is out this weekend, like Friday, debut. So, Toy Story 5, just FYI, if you got kids home for Juneteenth, take them to it.

0: Noah Khan, that's Stick Season. You're listening to Star 106. It's Molly Penny here with you. Take us with you wherever you might go. 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You'll have a little Molly in your pocket. And I get rowdy. Your pocket's going to be vibrating. Oh, God, that's dangerous. Coming up, Olivia Dean.
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8: Here's your updated forecast for North Iowa and Southern Minnesota.

National Weather Service has issued severe thunderstorm watch number 341, effective until 8 p.m. This watch includes the following counties in Iowa: Chickasaw, Floyd, Howard, and Mitchell, and the following counties in Minnesota: Freeborn and Malheur. Remember, a severe thunderstorm watch means the conditions are favorable for the development of severe weather, including large hail and damaging winds, in and close to the watch area. While severe weather may not be imminent, persons should remain alert for rapidly changing weather conditions and listen for later statements and possible warnings. 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

Teen Smokers and Halsey with Closer on Star 106. Happy hump day. We're halfway through the week. It's Molly Wood chilling with you right now. Alex Warren, this is Fever Dream. How do

0: Vibe continues after this.
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Tracy Abrams with Hit the Wall, Star 106. That's kind of how I felt last night. I went out to Central Gardens to volunteer, and that's called Down and Dirty. By the way, you can do that any Wednesday, Tuesday night. You can volunteer from 6 to 8. Then Wednesday mornings, actually, from 9 until 11, which I can't do because obviously I got to be here. I felt like I hit the wall after being out in the sun for a little bit. But it was worth it. I love volunteering. Right now, it's Elle Langley with Cheese in Texas on Star 106. Just

Home and Ears with Ho-Hey, Star 106. It's Molly hanging out for another hour on your Wednesday. Hope you guys are having a good one. Our KGLO bus trips for the Minnesota Twins continue with the next one coming up Thursday, July 9th, against the Cleveland Guardians. 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

0: Star 106, that is Ed Sheeran with Shivers. Before that, Goo Goo Dolls with Iris. Hey, what's up? Molly Penny hanging here with you on your Wednesday. Music on the way. After the break, I got Alex Warren with Ordinary next.
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4: 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If a violation causes serious injury, a court can impose additional fines and suspensions. Violations causing a death could face fines in excess of $1,000 and license suspension.
3: So let's set that phone down. 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
8: Forecast for North Iowa and Southern Minnesota. Storms likely this afternoon. Otherwise, mainly cloudy skies expected. Daytime highs approaching 76. West winds 10 to 20 miles per hour. Partly cloudy skies tonight. Chance of thunderstorms. Lows dip down to about 53. A mix of clouds and sun tomorrow. Daytime highs approaching 73. And that's your forecast from North Iowa and Southern Minnesota's weather leader, Star 106. Currently, it's 72 degrees.
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I don't have to search or skip or anything. 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

21 Pilots and Stressed Out. You know what stresses me out? Trying to drive like across 494. Any kind of Twin Cities traffic, even just 35 straight up into downtown, it seems fine until you realize it's going to take you 40 minutes to get from this part of downtown over to Target Field. It's like 2 miles, right? So like, I don't do Twin Cities driving. 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We've got a Facebook event page for that as well. You can find that up on the Star 106 Facebook page. 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I want to do the bus. Bring cash or check. We don't accept cards. We're old school. And we'll give you a physical ticket. Come on. Give you the physical ticket into the game. Like, who doesn't love that? You're going to bring your phone. You should, just in case we lose you. Kidding. This happened before. Right now, it's Olivia D.

0: Give us a minute. We'll pick it right back up.
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2: Forecast for North Iowa and Southern Minnesota. Chance of thunderstorms this afternoon. Otherwise, sunshine mixed with clouds at times. Daytime highs approaching 75. Winds out of the west, 10 to 20 miles per hour. Lows level off around 53. Tonight, slight chance of thunderstorms. Daytime highs approaching 74. Tomorrow, a blend of clouds and sun. And that's your forecast from North Iowa and Southern Minnesota's weather leader, Star 106. Right now, 73.

Star 106 with Noah Kahan, The Great Divide. And that's going to do it from me. That's all. And then tomorrow is Thursday, which is even more exciting. It's Thirsty Thursday. And then I actually have Friday off. A long weekend for me because of Juneteenth. So thank you very much for freeing the slaves. What Juneteenth is all about. Right now it's Bruno with I Just Might. I'm out the door. See ya. Oh.

0: Oh, I've got a lot of questions about this. So, you know, we have smartphones, smartwatches. There's so many different smart things, smart cars. There was a smart toilet that was like temperature controlled, all that jazz. I think it could diagnose if you have any medical stuff going on. But now they're saying there's an even smarter toilet that goes right to you. What? It's Christina Gay. It drives itself to you. So if you have to go to the bathroom in the middle of the night, you don't have to get up to go to the bathroom. It actually can come to you. It's a robot. You go to the bathroom, then it cleans itself after. It goes back to its docking station. And I guess it's connected to all the plumbing. I don't know. I still have a lot of questions. Of course, something like this, not cheap, $13,000. But there are so many people in the U.S. that are trying to get this on pre-order. Is this something that you need? I don't know.
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17: Here's your updated forecast for North Iowa and Southern Minnesota. Chance of thunderstorms this afternoon. Otherwise, sunshine mixed with clouds at times. Daytime highs approaching 75. Winds out of the west, 10 to 20 miles per hour. Lows level off around 53 tonight. Slight chance of thunderstorms. Daytime highs approaching 74 tomorrow. A blend of clouds and sun. And that's your forecast from North Iowa and Southern Minnesota's weather leader, Star 106. Right now, 73.
18: 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Songs. I like this, too. I forgot how much I love Star 106. I could

are so many questions in life I wish I had the answers to. I got an answer to one of my pop culture questions, though. I guess it's something. It's Star 106. Tom Holland finally confirmed, yes, him and Zendaya did get married. I'm impressed they were able to keep it a secret. Also, when can we see the photos?

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Zara Larsson was wearing a silver pair of heels on the Today Show last month. It broke, and now you could actually own them. They're being auctioned off. It's Star 106. Don't get me wrong. That's cool. It's a part of history and all. But wouldn't you want an actual pair that she wore and is still intact that you could wear too?

Do you have a favorite song on Olivia Rodrigo's new album? It's Christina K. I finally got a chance to listen to it last night. I was cleaning in the kitchen, put it on. Lots of different vibes on this album. The 80s sound? I'm not mad about it.

0: made some category changes for the awards, but I'm not even sure what those categories were, let alone, was it the Oscars? Was it the Grammys? I don't know. It's Star 106. I am Christina Kay. I do know there's some changes going forward for the Grammys next year when it comes to the Best New Artist candidates. Also, new categories honoring Best Asian Pop Music Performance, Best Latin Song, Best R&B Collab or Duo Group Performance, Best Traditional Pop Vocal Performance, and Best Traditional Folk Album. Quite honestly, you could have told me these were already categories and I would have believed you.
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4: Here's your updated forecast for North Iowa and Southern Minnesota. Chance of thunderstorms this afternoon. Otherwise, cloudy skies with a few peaks of sun. Daytime highs approaching 75. Winds out of the west, 15 to 20 miles per hour. Partly cloudy skies tonight. Slight chance of thunderstorms. Lows level off around 53. Tomorrow, high of 74. And that's your forecast from North Iowa and Southern Minnesota's weather leader, Star 106. Right now, it's 73 degrees.
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0: just have to say this. 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
1: 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I know Alex Warren definitely has an album coming out in August. 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
3: Here's a look at local news from the KGLO Newsroom. I'm Bob Fisher. City Council of Mason City last night approved three different items related to Environmental Protection Agency mandates dealing with mitigating lead service lines into homes. There are over 3,800 known active lead service lines, which includes galvanized lines in Mason City. And while the lines are privately owned, the city is still responsible for having a plan in place by November 2027 for abating those lines. The council first approved the final reading of an ordinance that designates lead service lines as a public nuisance and disallows repairs of lead lines. The second action creates a policy relating to special assessment and cost sharing for the replacement of the lead service lines. Finance Director Brent Hinson says individual property owners will be notified if they have a lead line.
4: The way that it will work for an individual property owner is they will receive a notice to abate. You know, we'll follow all legal procedures. We will inform them with that we are doing a public project. And, you know, essentially that project will run its course. When the project's completed, they'll receive a bill. Okay. If they don't pay within 30 days, then we will, you know, bring forward a resolution to assess it against their taxes, like we're doing now with, like, earlier on the agenda with the tree abatements, right. Et cetera.
3: If you want to find out if you have a lead or galvanized line, you can head to a special city webpage, masoncity.net/leadlines, for more information. Well, last night was City of Mason City Finance Director Brent Hinson's final City Council meeting before he departs for his new job as the Assistant City Manager of Ankeny. Hinson has been the Finance Director and Deputy City Administrator of Mason City since 2021. Has more than 23 years of experience in senior management roles in four Iowa cities. City Administrator Aaron Burnett thanked Hinson for his excellent work.
5: Just want to say, over the last quite a few years, you know, Brent has really done a fantastic job of taking on the finance department. He's filled many, many roles, from being public works director for a short period of time, being a city engineer for a longer, acting engineer department head for a long time, just being an amazing asset to the city in so many different ways. It's very tough to see him leave, but definitely want to give him a huge round of thanks for all the work he's put in for the city. So thank you, Brent.
3: Hinson starts his new job on June 22nd. The city council at their last meeting approved the hiring of current Humboldt City Administrator Cole Bockelman to be the city's next finance director. Republican Jim Carlin says he can't ask supporters to vote for U.S. Senate nominee Ashley Hinson, who finished 48 points ahead of Carlin in this month's GOP primary. In a statement to supporters, Carlin suggested it's time for conservatives to use their leverage, withhold their votes, and let Hinson lose. Two Republicans who served alongside Carlin in the Iowa House say Carlin cannot claim to be a champion of the party's grassroots after he sat up with his fellow trial lawyers and cast his vote against tort reform when he was a state legislator. Bobby Kaufman is a Republican majority leader in the Iowa House.
6: So my message to Jim is, have a little class, stop having a temper tantrum, and quit aiding and abetting Chuck Schumer in his bid to put a liberal in the United States Senate representing Iowa.
3: From the KGLO Newsroom, I'm Bob Fisher.
7: Here's your updated forecast for North Iowa and Southern Minnesota. Slight chance for storms tonight. Otherwise, partly cloudy skies. Lows dip down to about 53. Northwesterly winds, 10 to 20 miles per hour. Sunshine mixed with clouds at times. Tomorrow, high temperatures reach up to 74. Lows dip down to about 51. Tomorrow night, mainly clear skies. And that's your forecast from North Iowa and Southern Minnesota's weather leader, Star 106. Currently, it's 72 degrees.
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0: I've seen Harry Styles before, so I wasn't going to go on this tour. But now I want to go to this tour because I found out Shania Twain opening for him on some of the stops at Star 106. Not that these are easy tickets or anything to find now, or cheap.
1: They say the holy water's watered down, and this town's lost its faith. Our colors will fade eventually, so if our time is running out, day after day, we'll make the mundane a masterpiece. 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

0: I was definitely a pickier eater. 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But I feel like pickles is one of those things you either love or you hate. 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
7: Here's your updated forecast for North Iowa and Southern Minnesota. Slight chance for storms tonight. Otherwise, partly cloudy skies. Lows dip down to about 53. Northwesterly winds 10 to 20 miles per hour. Sunshine mixed with clouds at times. Tomorrow, high temperatures reach up to 74. Lows dip down to about 51. Tomorrow night, mainly clear skies. And that's your forecast from North Iowa and Southern Minnesota's weather leader, Star 106. Currently, it's 72 degrees.

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22: Here's your updated forecast for North Iowa and Southern Minnesota. Slight chance for storms tonight. Otherwise, partly cloudy skies. Lows dip down to about 53. Northwesterly winds 10 to 20 miles per hour. Sunshine mixed with clouds at times. Tomorrow, high temperatures reach up to 74. Lows dip down to about 51. Tomorrow night, mainly clear skies. And that's your forecast from North Iowa and Southern Minnesota's weather leader, Star 106. Right now, it's 73 degrees.
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0: Can we make a start?
1: Believe it or not, all those empty water bottles that are rolling around your car, those receipts, not a turn on. Car cleanliness has now become a big dating factor. I could be-

0: no going back.
1: Katy Perry looks so happy performing at the World Cup after she performed. She ran over to her boyfriend. She just looks so happy. I'm here for it. It's Star 106. The problem is her boyfriend is getting a lot of heat for being there because he's the former Canadian leader and he skipped Canada's World Cup to go to the U.S. World Cup. But he was just being a good boyfriend. Shouldn't we be proud of him for that? For just

0: I thought after a very exciting NBA playoff season that I'd give sports a try again. I was very into basketball. I figured, okay, World Cup is the next big thing. I'm going to watch that. And I started with the French game because, you know, day 169 on Duolingo over here. So I thought maybe I'll understand certain things. I got like three words. Also, it took so much longer for them to score, especially after watching basketball. It was exciting when they did, but I'm going to be honest, I didn't really understand what was going on, and I just was counting how many players were wearing pink sneakers. That seems to be a thing. I should Google why that is.
1: 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Dial pound 250, say Mike Rowe. That's pound 250, say Mike Rowe. And happy birthday to us.
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15: Here's your updated forecast for North Iowa and Southern Minnesota. Slight chance for storms tonight. Otherwise, partly cloudy skies. Lows dip down to about 53. Northwesterly winds 10 to 20 miles per hour. Sunshine mixed with clouds at times tomorrow. High temperatures reach up to 74. Lows dip down to about 51 tomorrow night. Mainly clear skies. And that's your forecast from North Iowa and Southern Minnesota's weather leader, Star 106. Right now, it's 73 degrees.

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0: I just leave it on all the time. Like every time I get in the car. It's just good. Star 101.

I feel like I've learned a lot from TV moms. Maybe not so much from TV dads at Star 106. In honor of Father's Day, there is a list trending of the best TV dads of all time. A lot are from the 80s and 90s, even older than that. The newest dad on the list at number 10 is Phil Dunphy from Modern Family. You know, I've learned from him what not to do. Got me.

Tonight is totally going to be one of those nights I just stare into the fridge for an unusually long time, just hoping something's going to pop up at me. I feel like there's not much going on. It might be one of those girl dinner situations. Star 106 with Christina K. Whatever you're up to tonight, I hope you have a great one, and I will talk to you tomorrow. Bye. Just